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6: 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Beltrami County Board of Meet today. We'll discuss the traffic engineering study on County Road 1 near the Marshall County line. Other counties along the highway have asked MnDOT for a study to potentially raise the speed limit to 60 miles per hour. The board will also discuss an extra $21,000 to the budget for the IT department for cloud backups. The current software has reached end of life, and the new software costs $55,600 a year as opposed to the $35,000 currently in the budget. Also, Greater Bemidji's Dave Hengel will present an update on Opportunity Zones designations to the board. County Board meets at 5 o'clock today. Headwaters Music and Arts invites the public to complete a community survey by Friday, June 12th. 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
9: Partly cloudy skies tonight with a low of 57. Winds out of the south, 8 to 15 miles per hour. A blend of clouds and sun tomorrow. Slight chance for isolated storms, high of 83. Overcast skies tomorrow night. Chance for scattered thunderstorms, lows level off around 56. That's your forecast. I'm weatherology meteorologist Paul Trombley. Get the latest weather updates online at MinnesotaDailyWeather.com. Currently, it's 81 degrees.
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19: 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Lots more music coming your way.

0: Welcome to the Funtime Polka Party.
1: Hi, everybody. Welcome.
0: I'm Michael.
1: And I'm Patty.
0: And that one there, Patty, Hatsidoli.
1: Hatsidoli.
0: By Eddie Bozanchek and the Versatones, welcoming us to another fantastic week here at the Funtime Polka Party.
1: It is fantastic.
0: It is.
1: Are you going to be talking about the weather?
0: I absolutely am the entire show.
1: I figured, because it's beautiful out. In fact, a little on the hot side.
0: Yeah, hotsy. Kind of hotsy, Patty. I should have actually said, and kind of hotsy, Dolly.
1: Yeah.
0: Yeah, because that was the song.
1: Right, okay.
0: I hope everybody had a wonderful Memorial Day weekend.
1: Yes, me too.
0: We had just returned on Friday before the holiday weekend from our Switzerland, Austria, and Bavaria tour.
1: Yes, fantastic tour.
0: It was. We had a wonderful, wonderful group of people.
1: Oh, gosh, it was amazing. You know, they were just, you know, it was funny because I can't believe how many of them, as you talk to one another, it's like, oh, my gosh, we used to work at the same place 20 years ago in a different, you know, it's just things like that. And then we found out that one couple, it was kind of cute. One of their high school teachers turned pastor. He married another couple. So yeah. It was just like...
0: There were connections going on.
1: Yeah, there were really a lot of connections. Small world.
0: Small world. And everybody, we have our in-country tour guy that we have kind of help us get through everything. He was funny.
1: Oh, gosh, was he ever.
0: Javier. Every time he grabbed the mic, hello, this is Javier.
1: That's right. It's funny.
0: And everybody chuckled because by, you know, day three, we kind of knew who it was.
1: Right, exactly.
0: But he still said, hello, this is Javier.
1: Yes, every time.
0: Every time. He was from Portugal. No, yeah, Spain. Portugal? One of them. Spain, I think, is where he's from. But he lives in Portugal.
1: Well.
0: Let's go with that.
1: You can say whatever, Michael.
0: Okay. He was a great guy.
1: I don't know if we're going to be fact-checked.
0: Great guy.
1: Yeah.
0: We had a lot of fun. And then, we stayed in Bern, Switzerland for like three or four nights. And then we moved over to Innsbruck, Austria.
1: Yeah.
0: For another three or four nights.
1: Yes, traveled to Germany and lots of different things.
0: Lots of different things, lots of different stuff. Check out our Facebook page over there at Funtime Polka Party. And you can see pictures from a post of each day.
1: Yes.
0: With all our travelers.
1: Uh-huh.
0: Uh-huh. And then we got back and then I went up and had some fun up at the cabin. And you decided that you wanted to work.
1: Yes, I never stopped working.
0: Over at our daughter's house.
1: That's right.
0: Yeah. Yeah. And you recently just finished up supervising a new roof being put on a house.
1: That's right.
0: And supervising.
1: I did a little more than supervise. I was actually up on the roof helping along.
0: They didn't give you a hammer or a nail gun, did they?
1: Yes.
0: No,
1: of course
0: don't
1: they
0: do that.
1: Did.
0: No, don't do that.
1: I have to know. I got to be in the know. I got to do that stuff.
0: Oh my goodness.
1: Yeah,
0: you did survive though.
1: I didn't tell you, Michael.
0: I know you did.
1: I was out on the roof.
0: Yeah. You're not supposed to do that.
1: Okay. Well, they let me, so they welcomed me.
0: I'll talk to them later.
1: Okay.
0: All right. It is warm out. We're doing hot stuff, okay?
1: Okay. It's horseradish and hot sauce.
0: That's right. By the Karl Lutkisch Band.
1: All right, let's give it a whirl.

0: That was the Hot Shot Polka by Don Peachy and his orchestra.
1: Next up, Patty, I have one by Jimmy Kay's Harmony Jacks, and it's called Hot Muffins.
0: Hot Muffins. Woo!

0: Hang on, folks. We're going to be right back to the Funtime Polka Party right after this, live from Copenhagen, Denmark.
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7: Partly cloudy skies tonight with a low of 57. Winds out of the south, 8 to 15 miles per hour. A blend of clouds and sun tomorrow. Slight chance for isolated storms, high of 83. Overcast skies tomorrow night. Chance for scattered thunderstorms. Lows level off around 56. That's your forecast. I'm weatherology meteorologist Paul Trombley. Get the latest weather updates online at minnesotadailyweather.com. Currently, it's 81 degrees.
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0: we're back here on the Funtime Polka Party. That one there. John watered his horse, Patty.
1: Yeah.
0: I don't think it was my brother.
1: No, that's
0: No, he
1: funny.
0: Doesn't have a horse.
1: Well, what a name. John yeah. watered his horse.
0: Yeah, that was the name of the song. Uh-huh. And it was by the Polish Connection. Patty.
1: Yes.
0: Do you remember that little walk we took when we were in Innsbruck, Austria?
1: Which one?
0: The really long one where we went up the hill.
1: Oh, to the ski jump?
0: Yeah, to the ski jump.
1: Yeah, we got about 17,000 steps in that day.
0: Yeah, that was a good day. The weather was nice.
1: I think it was uphill both ways.
0: Yeah. Thank goodness there was no snow in the way.
1: No, I know.
0: That was our grandparents.
1: Right.
0: Yeah, both directions, uphill mm-hmm. with snow.
1: Yes.
0: Yeah, up to their neck or something. I don't know.
1: Okay.
0: Anyway, yeah, we walked up to a ski jump, the Innsbruck ski jump, that was part of the Innsbruck Olympics.
1: Yeah. It was fantastic.
0: We went up top and then we went outside on the upper level observation deck. And lo and behold, a gentleman appeared. He had skis and he had his suit on.
1: Yeah.
0: And he was doing all the stuff.
1: And he was getting ready to do a jump.
0: And then he did.
1: Yeah.
0: While we were standing there.
1: Yeah, it was fun.
0: It was crazy.
1: On the plastic grass.
0: I'd never seen that before.
1: Yeah, on the plastic grass.
0: In person. I've seen it on TV, of course. But yeah, that was pretty cool. And then we walked all the way down from up there, all the way down to where the crowd sits and around and whatnot. And then sure enough, we run into the old Olympic circles and where the flames were and all that. We took nice pictures of that.
1: Yeah.
0: That was a very fun walk.
1: Okay. Yeah. Yes, it was.
0: Yes, it was. Another wonderful adventure that we did take pictures of and posted over on our Facebook page. So we're going to move on here. We're going to play the Water Wheel Polka. And this one is by Larry Plasek and the Tune Masters, Patty. We were on a water wheeler kind of boat thingy.
1: Water wheel, a paddle boat?
0: Yeah, that one.
1: That one.
0: Yeah.
1: Okay.
0: I can't remember. Oh, no, it was on our South Carolina tour. We did that paddle wheel. It didn't really paddle wheel us because they had engines, but okay. It spun.
1: Okay.
0: Okay. Anyway, should we get them to the music now?
1: Yes. Let's get to the music, Michael.
0: All right. Here it comes.

0: That was Clover by the Water by Peter and Paul Wendiger. Michael, I seem to think we have a water theme going here.
1: We do.
0: Are you missing the ocean?
1: No. Summertime, we need water. We need to sit by the water. We need to see the water. And I'm wondering, Clover by the Water, was that the name of your horse?
0: No.
1: Clover? And Clover was by the water, so you wrote a song about it?
0: Candy was the name of my horse.
1: Oh, that would be Candy by the Water.
0: Yes.
1: Oh, okay.
0: Not Clover.
1: No, not Clover. Next up here, a little Shimaleski Funtime Band with this one called the Waterloo Polka.

0: Don't go away. We've got a lot more Fun Time Polka Party coming up right after this.
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4: Fox News, I'm Tom Rigotti. The Homeland Security Secretary gets questioned by a Senate panel about an immigration detention facility in Newark, New Jersey. Fox's Jessica Rosenthal reports.
5: Connecticut Democratic Senator Chris Murphy accused Homeland Security Secretary Mark Wayne Mullen of mocking detainees' concerns.
6: Nowhere in these letters is a demand for ethnic food. They describe pretty horrific conditions.
5: Mullen said they're lying. They have additional beds that aren't even being used and far more medical staff than even the state's own prison system.
4: The White House Correspondents Association has rescheduled its annual dinner for July 24th after April's shooting targeting President Trump. Fox's Jackie Heinrich reports it'll be held at the Waldorf Astoria in Washington.
7: It'll be considerably smaller than our regular venue. It was just the simplest choice to throw something together in 5 weeks' time that usually takes us a year.
4: The suspected shooter is charged with trying to assassinate the president. 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
11: Country weather. Partly cloudy skies tonight with a low of 57. Winds out of the south, 8 to 15 miles per hour. A blend of clouds and sun tomorrow. Slight chance for isolated storms, high of 83. Overcast skies tomorrow night. Chance for scattered thunderstorms, lows level off around 56. That's your forecast. I'm weatherology meteorologist Paul Trombley. Get the latest weather updates online at MinnesotaDailyWeather.com. Currently, it's 81 degrees.
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14: Hey everyone, this is Alex from sunny South Africa. 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Make sure you're listening.

0: Thank you for staying tuned in to the Funtime Polka Party. That one there, On the Far Side of the Lake by Charm City Sound. Now, as you have noticed, Patty, we are doing all this summertime stuff because
1: I see that
0: Memorial Weekend is the official, the unofficial opening of summer. That's what they call it. Because summer doesn't actually start until June 21st.
1: Okay.
0: But Memorial Weekend is kind of the unofficial opening of summer. Which, and funny, on Sunday, it actually started to get really nice here in Minnesota. And by Wednesday last week, it was blazing hot.
1: Yeah, right.
0: we kind of jumped really quick into the heat, which, you know, Patty, that means that last Saturday after our show, I became part of my summer routine, which meant short pants and sandals.
1: Right.
0: Yep, and been wearing them ever since.
1: Well, hey, tomorrow,
0: yeah,
1: it's a big day.
0: Yeah? What's tomorrow on Sunday? What's up?
1: Your birthday.
0: Oh, darn it, I forgot.
1: Yeah, you don't want to get a year older. See, when I have my birthday, I just subtract a year.
0: Yeah, I've earned every one of these stripes
1: that I have.
0: Pretty soon,
1: you're going to be feeding me with a bottle, a baby bottle.
0: I've earned every year that I've been here.
1: Okay.
0: And all the things that I've... I ran into one of my high school buddies last weekend as I was heading north after the show. And I stopped in and talked to him for about 45 minutes. And I said, oh, yeah, I got this neck thing. He goes, oh, I had that happen like 4 or 5 years ago.
1: Yeah.
0: And it just keeps happening, and I'm like, oh no!
1: Oh,
0: you mean I got to keep dealing with this?
1: The doctor told you that you're just getting older.
0: Yeah, I know. Well, what do you do?
1: You know, you can't be perfect forever.
0: I've done things like ski racing and running marathons,
1: and it doesn't hit you until 20, 30 years down the road.
0: Yeah, yeah, and yeah, it just whatever. And then the doctor said, just go live,
1: go
0: enjoy
1: live
0: your
1: life.
0: Yeah. We'll deal with it if there's a problem.
1: That's right.
0: Uh-huh. All right, Patty. We're going to head down to the lake on this next one, okay?
1: All right. We're doing the Lakeshore Polka by David Austin.

0: All right, we have a couple more lake things going on here, Patty. That one there, that was the Swingin' Lakeside Polka by the Polka Dots. How about we start dancing?
1: Okay. How about Dancing on the Lake Polka?
0: Ooh, we can only do that in the winter.
1: And this is by Ray J and the Carousels.

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8: North Country weather. Partly cloudy skies tonight with a low of 57. Winds out of the south, 8 to 15 miles per hour. A blend of clouds and sun tomorrow. Slight chance for isolated storms, high of 83. Overcast skies tomorrow night. Chance for scattered thunderstorms, lows level off around 56. That's your forecast. I'm weatherology meteorologist Paul Trombley. Get the latest weather updates online at MinnesotaDailyWeather.com. Currently, it's 81 degrees.
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1: Fox News, I'm Tom Graham. The Trump administration halting a plan to create a $1.8 billion anti-weaponization fund, supporters say, was aimed at compensating those over-prosecuted during the Biden era. Justice Department Acting Attorney General Todd Blanche.
2: The reasons for the fund, I think, remain as important as they were before, but we are not moving forward with the fund.
1: Democrats accused President Trump of attempting to create a slush fund for his supporters. A popular weight loss drug will soon be more accessible to Medicare patients.
3: GLP-1 weight loss drugs will be available for Medicare patients for $50 a month beginning July 1st. Centers for Medicare and Medicaid Services Administrator Dr. Mehmet Oz says the weight loss drugs prescribed by doctors can help lower downstream conditions connected to obesity.
1: Fox's Jared Halpern, America's listening to Fox News.
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7: Lows level off around 57 tonight under partly cloudy skies. Winds out of the south, 8 to 15 miles per hour. A mix of clouds and sun tomorrow. Slight chance for isolated storms, 83. Chance for scattered thunderstorms tomorrow night. Lows around 56, overcast. That's your forecast. I'm weatherology meteorologist Paul Trombley. Get the latest weather updates online at minnesotadailyweather.com. Right now, it's 80 degrees.
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0: And we're back here on the Funtime Polka Party. That one there, Mike Costa on the beat, bring us the song Dance the Night Away. And Patty, we haven't done that in a little while.
1: No, we haven't, because you've been having this arm pain, so we haven't been able to dance.
0: Yeah, but now I've been told to just live my life, Patty.
1: Okay, so we can whip around the floor.
0: Ooh, let's take it easy on that arm, though.
1: Okay.
0: Okay. He did say, you know what, it'll just probably fade over time.
1: Did we talk about Josh taking dance lessons?
0: Yes, we did.
1: And he passed?
0: Yes,
1: with
0: we did.
1: Flying colors.
0: We all had the number 10, and we were holding him up all around the audience there as he was dancing, and he was rather embarrassed.
1: That's Katie's boyfriend.
0: That's right.
1: Yes.
0: Just took off to California for a few days.
1: That's right.
0: Yeah,
1: I didn't realize, you know, they've been together for 5 years.
0: Wow, that's just crazy.
1: I'm like, Josh, come on, isn't it about time?
0: For what?
1: I mean, 5 years.
0: For what?
1: Don't you think there should be some kind of bigger commitment?
0: No, that's fine. I'm just fine with that.
1: Oh, okay.
0: Yeah.
1: But I want a grandbaby.
0: Yeah, well, that's your conversation with them. I have my conversations with them.
1: Okay.
0: Okay?
1: All right.
0: Okay. Yeah, we've been... welcome to the second hour of the Funtime Polka Party.
1: Yeah. Woo!
0: Time flies.
1: Yes.
0: We were kind of going through the seasons. We kind of reminisced about Memorial Day weekend and what a wonderful time. I was up at the cabin. And Phil, my friend Phil, brought his wife and kids.
1: Mm-hmm.
0: Yeah, we had 5 four-wheelers going through the trails.
1: Oh,
0: I was the leader.
1: Oh, boy. And little Corbin, how old is Corbin?
0: Corbin is, what is he, 8, 9, 7?
1: Oh, geez.
0: 8, somewhere in there. And he had his own four-wheeler. Had his helmet on. And
1: yeah,
0: just
1: so cute.
0: Putting along. And made it over a lot of stuff. His machine didn't have reverse, so every time he got stuck, he had to climb off it and drag it backwards. Sometimes he'd get hooked up on something, and we'd have to go, basically, you pick it up and you move it.
1: Move it. Just toy one.
0: No, it had a little motor on it, so it putted along, and not speedingly. But,
1: yeah.
0: And then the 13-year-old daughter was on the bigger unit, and then there's the 13,
1: must be 15.
0: 11.
1: 12, 11?
0: Yeah, 13,
1: like
0: 11, and then Corbin.
1: They had smaller units.
0: Yeah,
1: okay.
0: Yeah. Each one had their own machine, and it was neat.
1: Oh, fun.
0: Yeah, so we had a thing, and then Phil and his wife. So we had all kinds. It was six
1: fun things happen when I'm not there.
0: Well, you chose to do your thing. Oh, that's right. Work.
1: I chose to work instead.
0: I'm sorry. Yeah. But this weekend, we are heading up. As soon as the show's over, we're going to the cabin.
1: All right.
0: Okay. So we better get on with it.
1: I know. Better get on. Hurry up, Michael. We got the sweet Jenny Lee.
0: That's right. By my very good friend, and we miss him dearly, Steve Meisner.

0: that was the Sunshine Polka by Gary's Ridgeland Dutchman.
1: See, Patty, last weekend, this is what you should have done. You should have followed me to the party.
0: Yes.
1: And that's the name of the next song, and it's by Dinah Brass.

0: We're going to take a quick break on the Funtime Polka Party. Hang on, folks. We'll be right back.
1: We all have different skills, things that make us unique. 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
8: Lows level off around 57 tonight under partly cloudy skies. Winds out of the south, 8 to 15 miles per hour. A mix of clouds and sun tomorrow. Slight chance for isolated storms, 83. Chance for scattered thunderstorms tomorrow night. Lows around 56, overcast. That's your forecast. I'm weatherology meteorologist Paul Trombley. Get the latest weather updates online at minnesotadailyweather.com. Right now, it's 80 degrees.
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12: Hi, this is Rob D. Blander from the Rob D. Blander Band of Dearborn, Michigan. You are listening to the best variety in polka music on Funtime Polka Party with Patty Shimoleski and Michael Bell. Enjoy.

0: And welcome back to the Funtime Polka Party. That one there, the Sweet Maria Polka by the Rob D. Blander Band. And Patty.
1: Yes, Michael.
0: What would you like to say to our wonderful guest today? Ready? Go.
1: Oh, I love you when you do that, you know, Michael. I just love our fans. I love our folks out there. And I'm so happy they're listening as you throw me under the bus.
0: There was no bus. You always comment that I never let you speak.
1: Well, yeah, it's when I want to say something directly and I've got something to say, but you're yapping and yapping. And yapping. Gosh, I can't wait to get to Ireland so you can kiss that Blarney Stone and hopefully reverse the side effects.
0: Well, we'll have to run the math on that and see, is this trip number 3 or 4? Because if it's number 4, it reactivates. If it's number 3, then it goes away.
1: I know. I'm hoping.
0: I can't remember how many times we've been there.
1: Yeah, well, it looks like you need to kiss that Blarney Stone again.
0: I'll do it again.
1: Okay.
0: That's a fun castle to climb those stairs.
1: It is.
0: It's small and it's, you know, you look out the windows and you go, boy, how did they do this? How could you live like that?
1: It is kind of amazing. Even the castles that we saw, it's like, wow. I mean, I always try to imagine myself living in that time period.
0: Yeah.
1: And it's like, wow, this is just different.
0: Well, we went to the Lindorf castle, which was another one built by Ludwig II over there. He's the same one that also built Neuschwanstein. And you look at Neuschwanstein, it's a big, huge, iconic one everybody looks at. And then you look at Lindorf, and it's tiny in comparison. But boy, did they decorate the gold inside that thing. Every inch.
1: I have never seen anything so elaborate.
0: No. No.
1: Even though it was tiny,
0: it was crazy.
1: Elaborate.
0: Unbelievable. Yeah.
1: I don't know how you could even sleep in there. It was so busy. I mean, there wasn't a inch that was not covered with some kind of scroll of some sort in gold.
0: Yeah. And it was everything
1: ivory,
0: was
1: ivory.
0: I mean, it was very
1: porcelain.
0: Even. If there was one image on one side, it was the same image on the other side, all in gold. And I mean, just crazy stuff.
1: It was.
0: Yeah. Anyway, beautiful stuff. Check out our Facebook page, Funtime Polka Party, and you'll see lots of pictures.
1: Yes.
0: Oh, that's right. We couldn't take pictures inside of there, but somehow we got pictures.
1: Well, I just I just stole it.
0: Don't
1: off
0: say
1: of,
0: anything. You found
1: the website.
0: Them. You found them. Okay. Yeah, because you can't take pictures inside. They won't let you.
1: Right.
0: Right. Okay, let's get on to the next one here. I have one by the Shimoleski Funtime Band, Patty.
1: It's 7 Days Polka.

Hi, this is Barry Boyce from the Barry Boyce Band. You are listening to the best in polka music on the Funtime Polka Party with Patty Shimoleski and Michael Bell.

0: And Patty, just because we talked about it earlier, I had to put it in there. Guess what it was?
1: The Liechtensteiner Polka.
0: That's right, by Barry Boyce Band.
1: Yeah, it's just because we were in Liechtenstein.
0: And we did the little polka.
1: Yes.
0: Like we were Liechtensteiners.
1: Right. Uh-huh. Well, now we've got the Happy Reunion Obedic, and this one is by Dennis Polisky and the Maestro's Men.

0: keep your dancing shoes on because we've got more exciting music right after these messages on the Funtime Polka Party.
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2: Fox News, I'm Tom Graham. The Trump administration halting a plan to create a $1.8 billion anti-weaponization fund. Supporters say it was aimed at compensating those over-prosecuted during the Biden era. Justice Department Acting Attorney General Todd Blanche.
3: The reasons for the fund, I think, remain as important as they were before, but we are not moving forward with the fund.
2: Democrats accuse President Trump of attempting to create a slush fund for his supporters. A popular weight loss drug will soon be more accessible to Medicare patients.
4: GLP-1 weight loss drugs will be available for Medicare patients for $50 a month beginning July 1st. Centers for Medicare and Medicaid Services Administrator Dr. Mehmet Oz says the weight loss drugs prescribed by doctors can help lower downstream conditions connected to obesity.
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9: Lows level off around 57 tonight under partly cloudy skies. Winds out of the south, 8 to 15 miles per hour. A mix of clouds and sun tomorrow. Slight chance for isolated storms, 83. Chance for scattered thunderstorms tomorrow night. Lows around 56. Overcast. That's your forecast. I'm weatherology meteorologist Paul Trombley. Get the latest weather updates online at minnesotadailyweather.com. Right now, it's 80 degrees.
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10: And we're back here on the Funtime Polka Party, and we are slowly winding down. We've had a wonderful show talking about all the fun stuff we did.
0: Do we ever wind down, Michael?
10: We always do. Every time we come home, we just relax.
0: Well, some people
10: do
0: wind down because you went four-wheeling and I went work doing all that physical labor, putting a roof on.
10: That's right. I had to clean the house of all the ladybugs. Let's talk about work.
0: Woo, yeah.
10: There was
0: you
10: a lot.
0: You vacuumed ladybugs, and I put a roof on.
10: That's right.
0: Yeah, that's a good,
10: that's a good comparison. So we did talk a lot about this last tour we were on. And our next one is we're heading over to Mackinac Island in Door County. But we have other things going on throughout the rest of this year. Well, we actually have one this year that you could get on.
0: Yeah, everything else is sold out. So tell them about our tours, Michael.
10: All right. The one is Nashville Christmas, and we're getting pretty close to being sold out on that one. I might have one more room. Then we go on to 2027, and we have the Caribbean Cruise in January. In March, we have southern Italy and Sicily. In April, we have the Greek cruise. In May, we have Norway. July is Canadian Rockies. That one's about half sold out already. We just opened up number four, African Safari. That is the only one out of four that we have space on. That's in September. Then in October, we head over to Victoria Falls in Cape Town. In late October, we go to Japan. And then in December, we go to the Christmas markets of Quebec.
0: All right. What a great lineup.
10: Absolutely.
0: And if you want to go with us, all you have to do is go over to the funtimepolkaparty.com. That's our webpage. Go to the link at the top, click on it, and you'll find Shimmy Bell Tours, where Michael and I take you on vacation.
10: That's right, and we'll have a great time. So if you have any questions, reach out to us. We'll get you all the information. And we should probably get back to our polka music here, Patty.
0: Yes.
10: And we'll get back to this because, you know what, Patty? While we were on these tours, everybody was talking, and they would be talking. And then somebody even talked about the fact that they heard about this polka band named the Shimoleskis and da-da-da, and your name had to be interjected by one of our other guests and said, well, this is Patty from that band.
0: They're like, no, no, it isn't. You must have been wee high to a grasshopper, you know?
10: Yeah.
0: And it's like, yeah, that was me. That's me. I'm the same person.
10: And it took them a minute to put the math together and go, oh, my goodness. You are that person, aren't you?
0: Yes,
10: they finally figured it out.
0: Yes, right.
10: Uh-huh. So we're going to play a polka in reference to that called Everyone's Talking Polka.
0: Okay. And it's by Eddie Bozanchik and the Versatones.

Hey, folks, this is Jack Taddy from Pittsburgh, Pennsylvania. I run the Taddy Bear Orchestra. You're listening to the best in polkas and music right here. Fun Time Polka Party with Patty and Mike. Enjoy. They keep the polkas popping.

0: band. That one there was St. Anna is a Polka Town by the Shmuleski Funtime Band featuring Patty Shmuleski.
1: Yes, and before that, it was Lefty's Polka by the Jack Taddy Orchestra.
0: Next up, it's Matilda Polka by Brian Bruggen and the Mississippi Valley Dutchmen.

0: Sunday afternoon.
1: There you have it, friends. Your favorite variety in polka music. 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
3: weather. Lows level off around 57 tonight under partly cloudy skies. Winds out of the south, 8 to 15 miles per hour. A mix of clouds and sun tomorrow. Slight chance for isolated storms, 83. Chance for scattered thunderstorms tomorrow night. Lows around 56, overcast. That's your forecast. I'm weatherology meteorologist Paul Trombley. Get the latest weather updates online at minnesotadailyweather.com. Right now, it's 80 degrees.
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1: Fox News, I'm Tom Rigotti. California primary voters are deciding who will advance in the race to be the state's next governor. Fox's Jonathan Hunt has more on the Democratic frontrunners.
2: Javier Becerra leapfrogged his opponents in recent weeks following the collapse of former Congressman Eric Swalwell's campaign. Becerra is fighting off allegations of ties to big oil and corporations, as well as a strong challenge from another Democrat, free-spending billionaire Tom Steyer.
1: Steve Hilton is the top Republican. The top two vote-getters will appear on the November ballot, regardless of party. A Florida inmate is put to death nearly three decades after killing a baby.
3: Andrew Richard Lucard was executed for the 1997 killing of his girlfriend's infant daughter, Gabrielle Henshaw. After murdering the five-month-old, he threw the body into a pond.
1: That's Fox's Tom Graham. 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
7: Lows level off around 57 tonight under partly cloudy skies. Winds out of the south, 8 to 15 miles per hour. A mix of clouds and sun tomorrow. Slight chance for isolated storms, 83. Chance for scattered thunderstorms tomorrow night. Lows around 56, overcast. That's your forecast. I'm weatherology meteorologist Paul Trombley. Get the latest weather updates online at minnesotadailyweather.com. Currently 75.
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9: Hello and welcome to the show. So good to be back with you here as we head into the blue once again with the very best in bluegrass. And I truly mean it. Andy Leftwich on the way, together with Trey Hensley, Kevin Denny, Mylon Miller, Buddy Melton, Daly and Vincent. And the list goes on. 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Here's one called The Appalachian Cry.

0: Together more than three decades now, that's Blue Highway, and their newest recording live, as you could hear there, recorded at East Tennessee State University, and of course, one of their standards, that's Lonesome Pine. The Travelin' McCurries, before that, gave us their new single, Gas and Oil, and another band they also perform in, known as the Del McCurry Band. We heard Appalachian Cry. I'm Terry Heard, glad to be sharing all this great bluegrass with you. A short break, and we'll be right back with a new one from Daly and Vincent right after this. Hey, bluegrass fans, if you love the outdoors, camping, and great music, Pickett and Parsons is where it all comes together. 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
8: Lows level off around 57 tonight under partly cloudy skies. Winds out of the south, 8 to 15 miles per hour. A mix of clouds and sun tomorrow. Slight chance for isolated storms, 83. Chance for scattered thunderstorms tomorrow night. Lows around 56, overcast. That's your forecast. I'm weatherology meteorologist Paul Trombley. Get the latest weather updates online at MinnesotaDailyWeather.com. Currently 75.
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10: Buckle up. We're heading back to 1999.

nearly 20 years ago for Jim Lauderdale, 2006, from the Bluegrass album. That's called I Shouldn't Want You So Bad, and Blue Highway kicking off this set from 1999. Their self-titled release, the only project they released on the Skaggs Family album. We heard one of Sting's originals that Rob Ikes brought to the band called I Hung My Head. Well, we're going to go back a little bit further than that right now to 1975 and revisit a Rodney Crowell tune called Home Sweet Home Revisited. Here's J.D. Crowe and the New South.

0: 2006 for the Lonesome River Band, The Road Without End. That's called New Love. I'm Terry Hurd, and we are into an hour of the good stuff, the vintage hour of Into the Blue, proudly brought to you each and every week by BluegrassToday.com. A short break, and we'll be right back with the Krueger Brothers. 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
4: Lows level off around 57 tonight under partly cloudy skies. Winds out of the south, 8 to 15 miles per hour. A mix of clouds and sun tomorrow. Slight chance for isolated storms, 83. Chance for scattered thunderstorms tomorrow night. Lows around 56, overcast. That's your forecast. I'm weatherology meteorologist Paul Trombley. Get the latest weather updates online at MinnesotaDailyWeather.com. Currently 75.
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The amazing work of Andy Leftwich, one you'll find on his newly released full project titled Aced. That's called Brookstone. Matt Menefee doing the five-string work. Andy playing both fiddle and mandolin. Cody Kilby on guitar and Byron House on the acoustic upright. Well, right now, here's your 2024 IBMA Female Vocalist of the Year, Jaylee Roberts. Her new one called I'm Putting You Out of My Misery.

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6: North Country weather.
7: Lows level off around 57 tonight under partly cloudy skies. Winds out of the south, 8 to 15 miles per hour. A mix of clouds and sun tomorrow. Slight chance for isolated storms, 83. Chance for scattered thunderstorms tomorrow night. Lows around 56, overcast. That's your forecast. I'm weatherology meteorologist Paul Trombley. Get the latest weather updates online at minnesotadailyweather.com. Currently 75.
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that's one that just gets better with time. The Appalachian Roadshow and their cover of Charlie Munro's Rosalie McFall. Well, now to push us on through this hour of the best in bluegrass and into the vintage hour. By the way, a great video on this one, too. Check it out on YouTube. 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
1: Fox News, I'm Ted Linder. The Supreme Court's going to allow Alabama to use a congressional map favoring Republicans in this year's elections. The decision blocks a lower court ruling that said the redistricting plan intentionally discriminates against black people. The justices granted the state's emergency appeal to use a map it adopted 3 years ago that has a majority black population in just one of its seven congressional districts. The White House Correspondents Association has rescheduled its annual dinner for July 24th. This after April's shooting targeting President Trump. Fox's Jackie Heinrich reports it'll be held at the Waldorf Astoria in Washington.
2: It'll be considerably smaller than our regular venue. It was just the simplest choice to throw something together in 5 weeks' time that usually takes us a year.
1: The suspected shooter has been charged with trying to assassinate the president. 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
6: Lows level off around 57 tonight under partly cloudy skies. Winds out of the south, 8 to 15 miles per hour. A mix of clouds and sun tomorrow. Slight chance for isolated storms, 83. Chance for scattered thunderstorms tomorrow night. Lows around 56, overcast. That's your forecast. I'm weatherology meteorologist Paul Trombley. Get the latest weather updates online at minnesotadailyweather.com. Right now, 69.
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7: Hang on. We're heading back through the pages of time to the Vintage Hour on Into the Blue.

Russell Moore in Third Time Out, going back to 2015 from It's About Time. That's a Myelin Miller original that Myelin used as the title track to his own full project a couple years before that in 13. It's called Poison Cove. And Larry Kirtle and Lonesome Standard Time kicking things off in this all vintage hour from their 1995 release, the title track to Back Along the Line. I'm Terry Heard, glad to be here with you. Heading back to 2007 right now with Doyle Lawson and Quicksilver. Here's Sadie's Got Her New Dress On.

0: admittedly, we are squeezing a lot of Quicksilver alumnus in this first segment of the Vintage Hour. Lou Reed, Terry Bauckham, and Carolina on that track from 1994. We heard Don't Pass Me By. That's a song written by one Richard Starkey, also known as Ringo Starr. I'm Terry, here at a short break. We'll be right back.
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7: North Country weather.
8: Lows level off around 57 tonight under partly cloudy skies. Winds out of the south, 8 to 15 miles per hour. A mix of clouds and sun tomorrow. Slight chance for isolated storms, 83. Chance for scattered thunderstorms tomorrow night. Lows around 56. Overcast. That's your forecast. I'm weatherology meteorologist Paul Trombley. Get the latest weather updates online at MinnesotaDailyWeather.com. Right now, 69.
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1: Buckle up. We're heading back to 1999.

Nearly 20 years ago for Jim Lauderdale, 2006, from the Bluegrass album. That's called I Shouldn't Want You So Bad, and Blue Highway kicking off this set from 1999. Their self-titled release, the only project they released on the Skaggs Family album. We heard one of Sting's originals that Rob Ikes brought to the band called I Hung My Head. Well, we're going to go back a little bit further than that right now to 1975 and revisit a Rodney Crowell tune called Home Sweet Home Revisited. Here's J.D. Crowe and the New South.

0: 2006 for the Lonesome River Band, The Road Without End. That's called New Love. I'm Terry Hurd, and we are into an hour of the good stuff, the vintage hour of Into the Blue, proudly brought to you each and every week by BluegrassToday.com. A short break, and we'll be right back with the Krueger Brothers. Don't go anywhere. Hey, bluegrass fans, if you love the outdoors, camping, and great music, Pickett and Parsons is where it all comes together. 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
2: North Country weather. Lows level off around 57 tonight under partly cloudy skies. Winds out of the south, 8 to 15 miles per hour. A mix of clouds and sun tomorrow. Slight chance for isolated storms, 83. Chance for scattered thunderstorms tomorrow night. Lows around 56, overcast. That's your forecast. I'm weatherology meteorologist Paul Trombley. Get the latest weather updates online at MinnesotaDailyWeather.com. Right now, 69.
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Now, there is a guy who can display absolute banjo mastery while maintaining full artistry and not making it a showy display. What an incredible player he is. Jens Krüger here on Into the Blue. All the Krüger brothers, both of them, in that session, going back to 2004 from Choices. That's called Access All Areas. Now here's the Grass Cats.

0: What a fun song, and what a great album from Hillbilly Hemingway. That's Mark Newton, one that goes back to 2006, and Carl Jackson guesting on that project. He actually produced the album and wrote that song as well, one called Jesse and Me. I'm Terry Heard. We are into an hour of the good stuff, the vintage hour of Into the Blue, a short break, and we'll be right back. Stay with us.
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10: North Country weather.
11: Lows level off around 57 tonight under partly cloudy skies. Winds out of the south, 8 to 15 miles per hour. A mix of clouds and sun tomorrow. Slight chance for isolated storms, 83. Chance for scattered thunderstorms tomorrow night. Lows around 56. Overcast. That's your forecast. I'm weatherology meteorologist Paul Trombley. Get the latest weather updates online at MinnesotaDailyWeather.com. Right now, 69.
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14: We've set the controls to the heart of bluegrass. Enjoy the ride.

the Cherry Homes from their self-titled release of 2005, one that Sia wrote and did the lead vocal on. That's called Brand New Heartache. And Melanie Cannon kicking things off before that from 2008 and The Wheels Turn, a song her dad co-authored during his tenure with the Vern Gosden Band. We heard Set 'Em Up, Joe. Now to push on through this hour of Into the Blue, the late, great Steve Gulley with Mountain Heart. Here's God and Everybody.

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1: This is a Fox News alert. I'm Sue Guzman. Polls are closed in California, where primary voters are choosing a mayor and who will move forward in the race for governor. In Iowa tonight, Republican Congresswoman Ashley Hinson has won her party's nomination for U.S. Senate.
2: Full speed, no hesitation, no holding back. But it has been such an honor to visit with supporters of all 99 counties in this state. I can tell you, guess what? I have been to all of them.
1: State lawmaker Josh Turek won on the Democratic side. The seat's being vacated by Republican Senator Joni Ernst. Florida inmate put to death 3 decades after killing a baby.
3: Andrew Richard Lucard was executed for the 1997 killing of his girlfriend's infant daughter, Gabrielle Henshaw. After murdering the 5-month-old, he threw the body into a pond.
1: Fox's Tom Graham. 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
7: North Country weather.
8: Lows level off around 57 tonight under partly cloudy skies. Winds out of the south, 8 to 15 miles per hour. A mix of clouds and sun tomorrow. Slight chance for isolated storms, 83. Chance for scattered thunderstorms tomorrow night. Lows around 56. Overcast. That's your forecast. I'm weatherology meteorologist Paul Trombley. Get the latest weather updates online at minnesotadailyweather.com. Right now, 67.
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9: And now, back into the blue with Terry Hurd.

That's a song that kind of flew under the radar at Bluegrass Radio, but is still around and I think will be for a long time, from Barry Abernathy and Friends. That is Barry doing the lead vocal work together with the late, great Steve Gulley back in 29. By the way, that project came out about 6 months after Steve's passing. Steve passed away in August of 2020. That project released in February of 2021. Before that, Michael Cleveland, his new one, Big Daddy Rabbit, kicking things off here on another hour of the very best in bluegrass on Into the Blue. I'm your host, Terry Hurd, and we are proudly brought to you by BluegrassToday.com, who, by the way, has a brand new website. Log on, check it out. Well, right now, we're going to bring around Daly and Vincent. They've had a lot of success with this one, a bluegrass standard that we know best probably from the Osborne Brothers. Here's Ruby.

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7: Lows level off around 57 tonight under partly cloudy skies. Winds out of the south, 8 to 15 miles per hour. A mix of clouds and sun tomorrow. Slight chance for isolated storms, 83. Chance for scattered thunderstorms tomorrow night. Lows around 56, overcast. That's your forecast. I'm weatherology meteorologist Paul Trombley. Get the latest weather updates online at MinnesotaDailyWeather.com. Right now, 67.
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I love that guy's voice. Kevin Denny here on Into the Blue, and one you'll find on his brand new album just out from the folks at Turnberry, that track called High on a Mountain. Well, we're going to bring around an award-winning bass player right now with her new single. Here's Vicky Vaughn on Into the Blue with Sleeping in the Rain.

0: Absolutely incredible, especially when you realize the guy doing the mandolin work is still not even 20 yet. That's Wyatt Ellis here on Into the Blue. Chris Henry on guitar, who, by the way, wrote the song. That's called West Dakota Rose. Kyle Tuttle on banjo. Noah Goble on fiddle, together with Christian Ward doing the twin fiddle. And Sarah Griffin on acoustic upright. You owe it to yourself to watch the video of that very track. Check it out on bluegrasstoday.com. Simply type West Dakota Rose. You'll see it. Good stuff. Filmed at Bill Monroe's cabin. Short break. And we'll be right back.
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4: Lows level off around 57 tonight under partly cloudy skies. Winds out of the south, 8 to 15 miles per hour. A mix of clouds and sun tomorrow. Slight chance for isolated storms, 83. Chance for scattered thunderstorms tomorrow night. Lows around 56, overcast. That's your forecast. I'm weatherology meteorologist Paul Trombley. Get the latest weather updates online at minnesotadailyweather.com. Right now, 67.
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Kristen Scott Benson and Wayne Benson, better known simply as Benson in that context, and their brand new single, Maybe It's You. We got another brand new one for you right now. Here's Daniel Grindstaff and all the Uptown Troubadours and their cover of Larry Gatlin original, one you've probably heard before. This one's called Denver.

Oh, do I even need to tell you who that is? Of course, Del McCurry, and from the brand new Del McCurry album, that's called My Red Cajun Girl, here on Into the Blue. Well, in the last set, we featured the new song from Benson featuring Kristen Scott Benson on the five string. She just happens to be in this band we're going to bring around right now. You know them better as the Grascals. This is their current single that just keeps moving near the top of the Bluegrass Today charts, one called Bend in the River.

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10: North Country Weather. Lows level off around 57 tonight under partly cloudy skies. Winds out of the south, 8 to 15 miles per hour. A mix of clouds and sun tomorrow. Slight chance for isolated storms, 83. Chance for scattered thunderstorms tomorrow night. Lows around 56, overcast. That's your forecast. I'm weatherology meteorologist Paul Trombley. Get the latest weather updates online at minnesotadailyweather.com. Right now, 67.
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12: All the notes in just the right place. This is Into the Blue.

David Kirk McGee's classic Blue Night, covered there by Ashby Frank, and what a cover it was. Chart-wise, 21 weeks overall, 5 at number 1. And before that, we had to sneak in one more from the Del McCurry Band's new album, We Heard Evangeline. Well, that's about all our time for this edition of the broadcast for the Bluegrass Radio Network in Nashville, Tennessee. I'm Terry Hurd, wishing you all the best in the days ahead and inviting you back at this same time and spot next week for more of the very best in bluegrass and Grassicana on Into the Blues.

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1: This is a Fox News Alert. I'm Ted Lindner. Primary voters in California are choosing a mayor and who will move forward for governor. In Iowa, Republican Congresswoman Ashley Hinson has won her party's nomination for U.S. Senate. She says opponent State Representative Josh Turek has his priorities wrong.
2: He would mean more taxes, fewer jobs, higher prices, less certainty. He puts illegals before Americans, before Iowans. Criminals before victims.
1: President Trump endorsed Hinson, and Turek defeated State Senator Zach Walls for the Democratic primary. The White House Correspondents Association rescheduling its annual dinner for July 24th after April's shooting targeting President Trump.
3: It'll be considerably smaller than our regular venue. It was just the simplest choice to throw something together in 5 weeks' time that usually takes us a year.
1: Fox's Jackie Heinrich. 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
8: Partly cloudy overnight with lows around 57. Winds out of the south, 8 to 15 miles per hour. A blend of clouds and sun again Wednesday. Slight chance for isolated thunderstorms, 83. Chance for scattered thunderstorms Wednesday night, lows around 56. Cloudy. And that's your forecast. I'm weatherology meteorologist Paul Frombly. Get the latest weather updates online at minnesotadailyweather.com. Currently, it's 66 degrees.
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0: 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It's the never-ending giveaway because we are always giving away stuff. 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It's the never-ending giveaway. 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This is incredible. 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
7: North Country weather. Partly cloudy overnight with lows around 57. Winds out of the south, 8 to 15 miles per hour. A blend of clouds and sun again Wednesday. Slight chance for isolated thunderstorms, 83. Chance for scattered thunderstorms Wednesday night, lows around 56. Cloudy. And that's your forecast. I'm weatherology meteorologist Paul Trombley. Get the latest weather updates online at minnesotadailyweather.com. Currently, it's 66 degrees.
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1: This is a Fox News Alert. I'm Ted Lindner. Primary voters in California are choosing a mayor and who will move forward for governor. In Iowa, Republican Congresswoman Ashley Hinson has won her party's nomination for U.S. Senate. She says opponent State Representative Josh Turek has his priorities wrong.
2: He would mean more taxes, fewer jobs, higher prices, less certainty. He puts illegals before Americans, before Iowans. Criminals before victims.
1: President Trump endorsed Hinson, and Turek defeated State Senator Zach Walls for the Democratic primary. The White House Correspondents Association rescheduling its annual dinner for July 24th after April shooting targeting President Trump.
3: It'll be considerably smaller than our regular venue. It was just the simplest choice to throw something together in 5 weeks' time that usually takes us a year.
1: Fox's Jackie Heinrich. 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
9: Partly cloudy overnight with lows around 57. Winds out of the south, 8 to 15 miles per hour. A blend of clouds and sun again Wednesday. Slight chance for isolated thunderstorms, 83. Chance for scattered thunderstorms Wednesday night, lows around 56. Cloudy. And that's your forecast. I'm weatherology meteorologist Paul Frombly. Get the latest weather updates online at minnesotadailyweather.com. Currently, it's 66 degrees.
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3: North Country weather.
4: Partly cloudy overnight with lows around 57. Winds out of the south, 8 to 15 miles per hour. A blend of clouds and sun again Wednesday. Slight chance for isolated thunderstorms, 83. Chance for scattered thunderstorms Wednesday night, lows around 56. Cloudy. And that's your forecast. I'm weatherology meteorologist Paul Frombly. Get the latest weather updates online at MinnesotaDailyWeather.com. Currently, it's 66 degrees.
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1: I remember when I was a lad, times were hard and things were bad, but there's a silver lining behind every cloud. Just poor people, that's all we were, trying to make a living out of blackland dirt. But we'd get together in a family circle singing loud. Daddy sang bass,

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1: This is a Fox News alert. I'm Sue Guzman. Ballot counting underway in six states where primaries were held Tuesday, including California. Congresswoman Ashley Hinton has won the Republican nomination for Senate in Iowa, slamming her opponent, Democratic State Representative Josh Turek.
2: He would mean more taxes, fewer jobs, higher prices, less certainty.
1: Senate seat currently held by Republican Joni Ernst, who's retiring. Trump-backed Republican Randy Feenstra lost a five-way Iowa race for governor. In New Mexico, Democrat Deb Haaland and Republican Gregory Hull won Tuesday's New Mexico primary and advanced to the November election. And in New Jersey, incumbent Democrat Senator Cory Booker will face Justin Murphy, who won the New Jersey Republican Senate primary. America's listening to Fox News.
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4: That heat's going to be out there for one more day.
5: Temperatures being 30 degrees above average.
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6: Partly cloudy overnight with lows around 57. Winds out of the south, 8 to 15 miles per hour. A blend of clouds and sun again Wednesday. Slight chance for isolated thunderstorms, 83. Chance for scattered thunderstorms Wednesday night, lows around 56. Cloudy. And that's your forecast.

0: 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Get the latest weather updates online at minnesotadailyweather.com. Currently, it's 66 degrees.
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0: 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The never-ending giveaway is on and it's official. 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
5: weather. Partly cloudy skies overnight with lows around 57. Southerly winds 8 to 15 miles per hour. Slight chance for storms Wednesday. Daytime highs approaching 83. More clouds and sun. Thunderstorms likely Wednesday night. Lows dip down to about 56. Cloudy skies expected. And that's your forecast. I'm weatherology meteorologist Paul Frombly. Get the latest weather updates online at MinnesotaDailyWeather.com. Right now, 63.
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0: 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Stay up to date on the forecast because you just never know. 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
1: This is a Fox News alert. I'm Sue Guzman. Ballot counting underway in six states where primaries were held Tuesday, including California. Congresswoman Ashley Hinton has won the Republican nomination for Senate in Iowa, slamming her opponent, Democratic State Representative Josh Turek.
2: He would mean more taxes, fewer jobs, higher prices, less certainty.
1: Senate seat currently held by Republican Joni Ernst, who's retiring. Trump-backed Republican Randy Feenstra lost a five-way Iowa race for governor. In New Mexico, Democrat Deb Haaland and Republican Gregory Hull won Tuesday's New Mexico primary and advanced to the November election. And in New Jersey, incumbent Democrat Senator Cory Booker will face Justin Murphy, who won the New Jersey Republican Senate primary. America's listening to Fox News.
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11: Partly cloudy skies overnight with lows around 57. Southerly winds 8 to 15 miles per hour. Slight chance for storms Wednesday. Daytime highs approaching 83. More clouds and sun. Thunderstorms likely Wednesday night. Lows dip down to about 56. Cloudy skies expected. And that's your forecast. I'm weatherology meteorologist Paul Trombley. Get the latest weather updates online at minnesotadailyweather.com. Right now, 63.
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0: Laura, tell me what he's got that I ain't got. 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

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Her hands caressed his brow.

0: 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The 20th annual Ride for the Troops is next weekend, and it's a three-day event all at the Bemidji Eagles Club. 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They have Rick Adams starting at 7. 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And then the ride is on Sunday. 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
7: Partly cloudy skies overnight with lows around 57. Southerly winds 8 to 15 miles per hour. Slight chance for storms Wednesday. Daytime highs approaching 83. More clouds and sun. Thunderstorms likely Wednesday night. Lows dip down to about 56. Cloudy skies expected. And that's your forecast. I'm weatherology meteorologist Paul Frombly. Get the latest weather updates online at MinnesotaDailyWeather.com. 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
1: News. I'm Ted Linder. Los Angeles Mayor Karen Bass has advanced to a November runoff election in her bid for a second term. More than a dozen candidates facing off in an all-party primary in the mayor's race. Since no candidates on track to earn more than 50% of the vote, the top two finishers move on to a runoff this fall. Currently in second place is Republican former reality TV star Spencer Pratt. In Iowa, Republican Congresswoman Ashley Hinson has won her party's nomination for U.S. Senate. She says opponent State Representative Josh Turek has his priorities wrong.
2: He would mean more taxes, fewer jobs, higher prices, less certainty. He puts illegals before Americans, before Iowans, criminals before victims.
1: President Trump endorsed Hinson. Turek defeated Democrat State Senator Zach Walls in the primary. 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
12: Partly cloudy skies overnight with lows around 57. Southerly winds 8 to 15 miles per hour. Slight chance for storms Wednesday. Daytime highs approaching 83. More clouds and sun. Thunderstorms likely Wednesday night. Lows dip down to about 56. Cloudy skies expected. And that's your forecast. I'm weatherology meteorologist Paul Frombly. Get the latest weather updates online at minnesotadailyweather.com. Right now, 62.
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0: 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It's the never-ending giveaway because we are always giving away stuff. 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It's the never-ending giveaway. Your chance to win really cool prizes, like for the next year. Yes, I'm not kidding. This is incredible. So get in to win right now. 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
4: North Country weather. Partly cloudy skies overnight with lows around 57. Southerly winds 8 to 15 miles per hour. Slight chance for storms Wednesday. Daytime highs approaching 83. More clouds and sun. Thunderstorms likely Wednesday night. Lows dip down to about 56. Cloudy skies expected. And that's your forecast. I'm weatherology meteorologist Paul Frombly. Get the latest weather updates online at MinnesotaDailyWeather.com. Right now, 62.
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have the way to fill my emotions till there's not a word left in my mind. 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

0: 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Stay up to date on the forecast because you just never know. 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
1: Fox News, I'm Ted Lindner. Los Angeles Mayor Karen Bass has advanced to a November runoff election in her bid for a second term. More than a dozen candidates facing off in an all-party primary in the mayor's race. Since no candidates on track to earn more than 50% of the vote, the top two finishers move on to a runoff this fall. Currently in second place is Republican former reality TV star Spencer Pratt. In Iowa, Republican Congresswoman Ashley Hinson has won her party's nomination for U.S. Senate. She says opponent State Representative Josh Turek has his priorities wrong.
2: He would mean more taxes, fewer jobs, higher prices, less certainty. He puts illegals before Americans, before Iowans. Criminals before victims.
1: President Trump endorsed Hinson. Turek defeated Democrat State Senator Zach Walls in the primary. 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
18: Partly cloudy skies overnight with lows around 57. Southerly winds 8 to 15 miles per hour. Slight chance for storms Wednesday. Daytime highs approaching 83. More clouds and sun. Thunderstorms likely Wednesday night. Lows dip down to about 56. Cloudy skies expected. And that's your forecast. I'm weatherology meteorologist Paul Frombly. Get the latest weather updates online at minnesotadailyweather.com. Right now, 62.
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0: 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The 20th annual Ride for the Troops is next weekend, and it's a three-day event all at the Bemidji Eagles Club. 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They have Rick Adams starting at 7. 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That's Fool's Gold. And then the ride is on Sunday. It starts with a buffet breakfast at 9 a.m., recognition and awards at 10:30, the national anthem at 10:55, and the kick stands up. The ride starts at 11. The 20th annual Ride for the Troops. It's next weekend, three big days. Log on today and find out more information. 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
8: Partly cloudy skies overnight with lows around 57. Southerly winds 8 to 15 miles per hour. Slight chance for storms Wednesday. Daytime highs approaching 83. More clouds and sun. Thunderstorms likely Wednesday night. Lows dip down to about 56. Cloudy skies expected. And that's your forecast. I'm weatherology meteorologist Paul Frombly. Get the latest weather updates online at minnesotadailyweather.com. Right now, 62.
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1: This is a Fox News alert. I'm Sue Guzman. Los Angeles Mayor Karen Bass advances to a November runoff as she seeks a second term.
2: I appreciate you for standing with me when others doubted me, because you know who I am. I have devoted my entire life to serving the city that I love, where I was born, and I'm going to continue to do that all the way to victory in November.
1: Spencer Pratt and Neetha Raman battling to face off against her in the California governor's race. Steve Hilton currently leading the vote count, followed by Xavier Becerra and Tom Steyer.
3: Hundreds of years, people have come to California to follow their dreams. But now they're leaving. Well, that's what we're going to turn around. We are going to make California the best place in the world to start and run a business, to start and raise a family. This is the place.
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8: Lows level off around 57 overnight under partly cloudy skies. South winds 8 to 15 miles per hour. Cloudy skies with a few peaks of sun. Wednesday, slight chance of thunderstorms. High temperatures reach up to 83. Lows around 57 Wednesday night. Thunderstorms likely. And that's your forecast. I'm weatherology meteorologist Paul Frombly. Get the latest weather updates online at minnesotadailyweather.com. Right now, it's 62 degrees.
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0: 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The never-ending giveaway is on and it's official. We're never going to stop giving stuff away. And you want to get in on this promotion because there's some really cool things to be had. 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
6: North Country weather.
7: Lows level off around 57 overnight under partly cloudy skies. South winds 8 to 15 miles per hour. Cloudy skies with a few peaks of sun Wednesday. Slight chance of thunderstorms. High temperatures reach up to 83. Lows around 57 Wednesday night. Thunderstorms likely. And that's your forecast. I'm weatherology meteorologist Paul Frombly. Get the latest weather updates online at MinnesotaDailyWeather.com. Right now, it's 62 degrees.
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1: This is a Fox News alert. I'm Sue Guzman. Los Angeles Mayor Karen Bass advances to a November runoff as she seeks a second term.
2: I appreciate you for standing with me when others doubted me because you know who I am. I have devoted my entire life to serving the city that I love, where I was born, and I'm going to continue to do that all the way to victory in November.
1: Spencer Pratt and Neetha Raman battling to face off against her in the California governor's race. Steve Hilton currently leading the vote count, followed by Xavier Becerra and Tom Steyer.
3: Hundreds of years, people have come to California to follow their dreams. But now they're leaving. Well, that's what we're going to turn around. We are going to make California the best place in the world to start and run a business, to start and raise a family. This is the place.
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10: North Country weather. Lows level off around 57 overnight under partly cloudy skies. South winds 8 to 15 miles per hour. Cloudy skies with a few peaks of sun. Wednesday, slight chance of thunderstorms. High temperatures reach up to 83. Lows around 57 Wednesday night. Thunderstorms likely. And that's your forecast. I'm weatherology meteorologist Paul Frombly. Get the latest weather updates online at MinnesotaDailyWeather.com. Right now, it's 62 degrees.
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0: 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The 20th annual Ride for the Troops is next weekend, and it's a three-day event all at the Bemidji Eagles Club. 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They have Rick Adams starting at 7. 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That's Fool's Gold. And then the ride is on Sunday. It starts with a buffet breakfast at 9 a.m., recognition and awards at 10:30, the national anthem at 10:55, and the kickstands up. The ride starts at 11, the 20th annual Ride for the Troops. It's next weekend, three big days. Log on today and find out more information. 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
7: North Country weather. Lows level off around 57 overnight under partly cloudy skies. South winds 8 to 15 miles per hour. Cloudy skies with a few peaks of sun. Wednesday, slight chance of thunderstorms. High temperatures reach up to 83. Lows around 57 Wednesday night. Thunderstorms likely. And that's your forecast. I'm weatherology meteorologist Paul Frombly. Get the latest weather updates online at MinnesotaDailyWeather.com. Right now, it's 62 degrees.
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1: He lay face down on the desert sand, clutching a six-gun in his hand. Shot from behind, I thought he was dead, for under his heart was an ounce of lead. But a spark still burned, so I used my knife, and late that night, I saved the life of Ringo.
2: Ringo, Ringo.
1: I nursed him till the danger passed. The days went by, he mended fast. And then from dawn till setting sun, he practiced with that deadly gun. And hour on hour, I watched in awe. No human being could match the draw of Ringo. One day we rode the mountain crest, and I went east and he went west. I took to law and wore a star, while he spread terror near and far. With lead and blood he gained such fame, all through the west they feared the name of Ringo.
2: Ringo, Ringo.
1: I knew someday I'd face the test, which one of us would be the best. And sure enough, the word came down that he was holed up in the town. I left the posse out in the street, and I went in alone to meet Ringo.
2: Ringo, Ringo.
1: They said my speed was next to none, but my lightning draw had just begun when I heard a blast that stung my wrist. The gun went flying from my fist, and I was looking down the bore of the deadly 44 of Ringo. They say that was the only time that anyone had seen him smile. He slowly lowered his gun, and then he said to me, "We're even, friend." And so at last I understood that there was still a spark of good in Ringo.

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1: Ringo.
0: The story spread throughout the land that I had beaten Ringo's hand. And it was just the years, they say, that made me put my guns away. But on his grave, they can't explain the tarnished star above the name of Ringo.

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1: This is a Fox News alert. I'm Ted Lindner. Los Angeles Mayor Karen Bass has advanced to a November runoff in her bid for a second term. More than a dozen candidates facing off in an all-party primary in the mayor's race. Since no candidates on track to earn more than 50% of the vote, the top two finishers move on to a runoff. Currently in second place, Republican former reality TV star Spencer Pratt. In Iowa, Republican Congressman Ashley Hinson has won her party's nomination for U.S. Senate. She talked about her opponent, State Representative Josh Turek.
2: He would mean more taxes, fewer jobs, higher prices, less certainty. He puts illegals before Americans, before Iowans, criminals before victims.
1: Turek defeated Democrat State Senator Zach Walls in the primary. In New Jersey, Justin Murphy won the Republican Party's nomination for Senate. He'll take on Democrat Cory Booker. 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
3: Lows level off around 57 overnight under partly cloudy skies. South winds 8 to 15 miles per hour. Cloudy skies with a few peaks of sun. Wednesday, slight chance of thunderstorms. High temperatures reach up to 83. Lows around 57 Wednesday night. Thunderstorms likely. And that's your forecast. I'm weatherology meteorologist Paul Frombly. Get the latest weather updates online at MinnesotaDailyWeather.com. Right now, it's 61 degrees.
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0: 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It's the never-ending giveaway because we are always giving away stuff. 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Your chance to win really cool prizes, like for the next year. Yes, I'm not kidding. This is incredible. So get in to win right now. 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
4: North Country weather.
5: Lows level off around 57 overnight under partly cloudy skies. South winds 8 to 15 miles per hour. Cloudy skies with a few peaks of sun Wednesday. Slight chance of thunderstorms. High temperatures reach up to 83. Lows around 57 Wednesday night. Thunderstorms likely. And that's your forecast. I'm weatherology meteorologist Paul Frombly. Get the latest weather updates online at MinnesotaDailyWeather.com. Right now, it's 61 degrees.
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6: I ran into an old friend of mine the other day. We hadn't seen each other for quite a while. What he had to say to me hit me pretty hard, because I think a lot of folks get started this way. 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

Now it's 3 months ago last Wednesday since I woke up in her bed. Lord, I think I love her, but it scares me half to death.

0: 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It's a Yacht Rock weekend on the mix. 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
1: This is a Fox News alert. I'm Ted Lindner. Los Angeles Mayor Karen Bass has advanced to a November runoff in her bid for a second term. More than a dozen candidates facing off in an all-party primary in the mayor's race. Since no candidates on track to earn more than 50% of the vote, the top two finishers move on to a runoff. Currently in second place, Republican former reality TV star Spencer Pratt. In Iowa, Republican Congresswoman Ashley Hinson has won her party's nomination for U.S. Senate. She talked about her opponent, State Representative Josh Turek.
2: He would mean more taxes, fewer jobs, higher prices, less certainty. He puts illegals before Americans, before Iowans, criminals before victims.
1: Turek defeated Democrat State Senator Zach Walls in the primary. In New Jersey, Justin Murphy won the Republican Party's nomination for Senate. He'll take on Democrat Cory Booker. 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
17: North Country weather. Lows level off around 57 overnight under partly cloudy skies. South winds 8 to 15 miles per hour. Cloudy skies with a few peaks of sun. Wednesday, slight chance of thunderstorms. High temperatures reach up to 83. Lows around 57 Wednesday night. Thunderstorms likely. And that's your forecast. I'm weatherology meteorologist Paul Frombly. Get the latest weather updates online at MinnesotaDailyWeather.com. Right now, it's 61 degrees.
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away. We gotta get it, we ain't got a minute to waste. I got a six pack along next to trunk on ice. Ooh, but you sure look nice. Makes me wanna hug you and kiss you all over your face. Well, it's a redneckin' lawmaking night.

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1: 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The 20th annual Ride for the Troops is next weekend, and it's a three-day event all at the Bemidji Eagles Club. 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They have Rick Adams starting at 7. Saturday, a car, bike, truck, and trike show. That's from 11 till 2 with live music 4 to 6. That's Fool's Gold. And then the ride is on Sunday. It starts with a buffet breakfast at 9 a.m., recognition and awards at 10:30, the national anthem at 10:55, and the kick stands up. The ride starts at 11. The 20th annual Ride for the Troops. It's next weekend, three big days. Log on today and find out more information. 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
5: Lows level off around 57 overnight under partly cloudy skies. South winds 8 to 15 miles per hour. Cloudy skies with a few peaks of sun. Wednesday, slight chance of thunderstorms. High temperatures reach up to 83. Lows around 57 Wednesday night. Thunderstorms likely. And that's your forecast. I'm weatherology meteorologist Paul Frombly. Get the latest weather updates online at minnesotadailyweather.com. Right now, it's 61 degrees.
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1: This is a Fox News alert. I'm Sue Guzman. Los Angeles Mayor Karen Bass advancing to a November runoff as she seeks a second term. She could be facing a runoff against Republican Spencer Pratt.
2: I hope she's ready, you know, because I literally could not be more excited.
1: In the California governor's race, Steve Hilton currently leading the vote count.
3: Hundreds of years, people have come to California to follow their dreams. But now they're leaving. Well, that's what we're going to turn around. We are going to make California the best place in the world to start and run a business, to start and raise a family. This is the place.
1: General election set for November 3rd. U.S. forces launching fresh self-defense strikes on Iran after thwarting new attacks. President Trump says the peace talks have been going on. 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
1: Here's the latest from MinnesotaDailyNews.com. Beltrami County Board will meet today. We'll discuss the traffic engineering study on County Road 1 near the Marshall County line. Other counties along the highway have asked MnDOT for a study to potentially raise the speed limit to 60 miles per hour. The board will also discuss an extra $21,000 to the budget for the IT department for cloud backups. The current software has reached end of life, and the new software costs $55,600 a year as opposed to the $35,000 currently in the budget. Also, Greater Bemidji's Dave Hengel will present an update on Opportunity Zones designations to the board. County Board meets at 5 o'clock today. Headwaters Music and Arts invites the public to complete a community survey by Friday, June 12th. Help shape its future plans. 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Targets those who do not currently participate in Headwaters programming. Responses will provide insights on local arts awareness, participation barriers, and future programming interests. Survey can be filled out online or via printed copies at the school, with assistance available by calling 218-444-5606. 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
3: Here's your weatherology forecast, brought to you by Ag Country. Mainly cloudy today, with a slight chance for storms. High of 83, southerly winds 8 to 15 miles per hour. Cloudy skies expected tonight, chance of thunderstorms, lows around 57. And that's your forecast. I'm weatherology meteorologist Paul Frombly. Get the latest weather updates online at MinnesotaDailyWeather.com. Right now, 56.
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1: Husband comes in, he says, "Wife, turn down the radio, turn off the TV, listen to me. Let me tell you about my day." And she sits down and she listens, and he begins to speak.

husband says, "Wife, what do you think?" Wife says, "It's very interesting. Before we talk about your day, let's talk about mine."

0: AM 1300 and FM 94.3, The Legends. The never-ending giveaway is on, and it's official. We're never going to stop giving stuff away. And you want to get in on this promotion because there's some really cool things to be had. 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
5: Here's your weatherology forecast, brought to you by Ag Country. Mainly cloudy today with a slight chance for storms. High of 83, southerly winds 8 to 15 miles per hour. Cloudy skies expected tonight. Chance of thunderstorms. Lows around 57. And that's your forecast. I'm weatherology meteorologist Paul Frombly. Get the latest weather updates online at MinnesotaDailyWeather.com. Right now, 56.
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2: This is a Fox News alert. I'm Sue Guzman. Los Angeles Mayor Karen Bass advancing to a November runoff as she seeks a second term. She could be facing a runoff against Republican Spencer Pratt.
3: I hope she's ready, you know, because I literally could not be more excited.
2: In the California governor's race, Steve Hilton currently leading the vote count.
4: Hundreds of years, people have come to California to follow their dreams. But now they're leaving. Well, that's what we're going to turn around. We are going to make California the best place in the world to start and run a business, to start and raise a family. This is the place.
2: General election set for November 3rd. U.S. forces launching fresh self-defense strikes on Iran after thwarting new attacks. President Trump says the peace talks have been going on. 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
9: 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Beltrami County Board will meet today. We'll discuss the traffic engineering study on County Road 1 near the Marshall County line. Other counties along the highway have asked MnDOT for a study to potentially raise the speed limit to 60 miles per hour. The board will also discuss an extra $21,000 to the budget for the IT department for cloud backups. The current software has reached end of life, and the new software costs $55,600 a year as opposed to the $35,000 currently in the budget. Also, Greater Bemidji's Dave Hengel will present an update on Opportunity Zones designations to the board. County Board meets at 5 o'clock today. Headwaters Music and Arts invites the public to complete a community survey by Friday, June 12th. 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Targets those who do not currently participate in Headwaters programming. 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Survey can be filled out online or via printed copies at the school with assistance available by calling 218-444-5606. 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
12: Mainly cloudy today,
11: with a slight chance for storms. High of 83, southerly winds 8 to 15 miles per hour. Cloudy skies expected tonight. Chance of thunderstorms, lows around 57. And that's your forecast. I'm weatherology meteorologist Paul Frombly. Get the latest weather updates online at MinnesotaDailyWeather.com. Right now, 56.
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6: Here's your weatherology forecast. 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Mainly cloudy today with a slight chance for storms. High of 83, southerly winds 8 to 15 miles per hour. Cloudy skies expected tonight. Chance of thunderstorms. Lows around 57. And that's your forecast. I'm weatherology meteorologist Paul Frombly. Get the latest weather updates online at minnesotadailyweather.com. Right now, 56.
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3: Fox News, I'm CJ Papa. California officials still counting votes in those primary races. Republican gubernatorial candidate Steve Hilton.
4: I'm here to fight for you and to help you to have that chance at following your dream, whatever it is.
3: And Democrat Javier Becerra.
5: As your governor, I am ready to lead the fight to uphold California's promise.
3: Are leading an unofficial early returns. Meanwhile,
6: incumbent Los Angeles Mayor Karen Bass has advanced to a November runoff after failing to capture 51% of the votes needed to win outright. She could face Republican reality TV star Spencer Pratt.
3: That's Fox's Sue Guzman. Pratt looking to hold on to second place. Democrat Nithya Raman has not conceded yet. Republican Congresswoman Ashley Hanson trouncing her opponent will run for the open U.S. Senate seat in November against Democrat Josh Turk, who defeated Zach Walls. 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
13: 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Minnesota Department of Natural Resources will launch a new electronic licensing system June 9th, starting with hunting and fishing licenses. The new system aims to improve the experience for users by offering flexible purchasing options, such as a mobile app, online or in person. Users can also choose how to carry their license. License sales will pause now through June 8th, but fishing without a license will be allowed during this time. The second phase, which includes recreational vehicle and watercraft registration, will launch at a later date. Bemidji City Council approved a trail project along 5th Street Northwest. It's been in the works for more than 5 years. The 8-foot-wide paved trail will stretch from Irvin Avenue Northwest to the Jefferson Avenue roundabout, set to start after the July 4th holiday, aiming for a completion by September. Project funded by a $468,000 federal grant, $200,000 state grant, total cost of $1.1 million. City will also use $382,000 in state aid construction funds and $50,000 from construction fund reserves to fund the project. These stories and more, MinnesotaDailyNews.com.

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1: weather. For today, look for partly sunny skies, a chance for some late-day showers and storms developing, high temperatures into the lower 80s. Then showers and storms likely tonight, a low of 58. Gradually clearing skies on Thursday, working up to a high of 82, with upper 70s on Friday. And that's your forecast. I'm weatherology meteorologist Michael Caro. Get the latest weather updates online at minnesotadailyweather.com. Currently 61 degrees.
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9: For today, look for partly sunny skies, a chance for some late-day showers and storms developing, high temperatures into the lower 80s. Then showers and storms likely tonight, a low of 58. Gradually clearing skies on Thursday, working up to a high of 82 with upper 70s on Friday. And that's your forecast. I'm weatherology meteorologist Michael Caro. Get the latest weather updates online at MinnesotaDailyWeather.com. Currently 61 degrees.
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Well, you heard the story of the hot rod race that fatal day when the Ford and the Mercury went out to play. Well, this is the inside story, and I'm here to say I was a kid that was driving that Model A. It's got a Lincoln motor, and it's really souped up, but that Model A body makes it look like a pup. It's got 12 cylinders, uses them all with an overdrive. It just won't stall. It's got a four-barrel carb and dual exhaust, 411 gears, so you can really get lost. It's got safety tubes, and I'm not scared. The brakes are good, and the tires are fair. We left San Pedro late one night. The moon and the stars were shining bright. Everything went fine up the Grapevine Hill. We was passing cars like they were standing still. And all of a sudden, like a flick of an eye, a Cadillac sedan had passed us by. A remark was made, there's a car for me, but by then the taillights were all you could see. Well, the fellas ripped me for being behind, so I started to make that Lincoln unwind. I took my foot off the gas, and man alive, I shoved it down into overdrive. Well, I wound it up to 110, twist the speedometer cable off the end. I had my foot feet clear to the floor, said that's all there is, and there ain't no more. Went around a corner and I passed a truck, I whispered a prayer, just for luck. Fenders clicking, a guardrail post, the guys beside me were white as ghosts. I guess they thought I'd lost my sense, the telephone poles looked like a picket fence. They said, slow down, I see spots, the lines in the road just look like dots. Smoke was rolling out in the back when I started to gain on that Cadillac. I knew I could catch

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I said, hold on, I got a license to fly and a Cadillac pulled over. Let me go by. 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

0: 15.5. November soybeans fell 11. Wheat futures were sharply lower, with July Kansas City wheat down 12.25, Chicago wheat down 5.75, and Minneapolis wheat down 15 cents. Corn traders continue to monitor a favorable global supply outlook. Argentina is harvesting a record corn crop, and production estimates continue to rise in Brazil. Domestically, ethanol demand remains supportive. USDA reporting ethanol plants used 427.7 million bushels of corn during April. Well, that was down from March. Year-to-date usage remains slightly ahead of last year, ethanol margins remaining strong. In soybeans, favorable weather across the Corn Belt pressuring prices throughout the session. USDA reporting soybean crop 87% planted, 65% emerged, both ahead of the average. First National condition rating coming in at 66% good to excellent. While weather pressure the futures, demand is still a bright spot. USDA reporting stronger than expected April soybean crush numbers. Crush running nearly 9% ahead of last year. This is the Red River Farm Network.
1: This is Corn Matters, an update from the Minnesota Corn Growers Association. Minnesota Corn Research and Promotion Council Vice Chair Jordan Goblish outlines a new broad coalition that's putting a spotlight on farmer suicide prevention.
2: Minnesota Corn has invested a little bit of money here for that reason. MDA is running a campaign right now focusing on farm suicide. The campaign itself is putting out ads, radio ads, with the 988 number to help farmers that are thinking about, you know, suicide and the stresses of farming. And it's just a way of helping people that need help. We're working with the Cattlemen's Association, the Pork Producers, Soybean Research and Promotion Council, as well as others. It's a collective group. We're all on the same team. We're all here to help each other out.
1: The mission of the Minnesota Corn Growers Association is to identify and promote opportunities for corn growers. That's because corn matters. Wednesday, June 3rd, it is time for livestock markets, and I'm Don Wick. We're right here on the Red River Farm Network. The cattle market somewhat cautious yesterday. Zahner Ag Hedge market analyst Ted Seifried says the futures market gave up its Monday gains.
3: Cattle are just having a really difficult time, you know, holding on to support and having a halfway decent bounce off of it. Not a whole lot's changed overall in the fundamental outlook for cattle. I mean, we don't have a whole lot of animals. So again, the supply side situation is still pretty much the same. Yet, you look at an August live cattle chart, you have a pretty profound potential head and shoulders formation, and we're having the darndest time really bouncing off of the 100-day moving average.
1: The traders somewhat on edge as the discussion around New World screwworm continues to surface. There was a rumor, a false rumor, that there was a case of NWS just a mile south of the U.S. border. The Ag Secretary denouncing that yesterday, although there is a case some 25 miles south of the U.S.-Mexican border. August live cattle closing 95 cents down, 239.65. October live cattle, $1.45 lower, 230.87. For feeder cattle, August contracts down 312. At 348.42, the September contract dropping by 355, 345.12. Lean hogs rallied from a six-month low with some fund short covering and technical buying. The July contract fell on the day some one fell early, I should say, then closed up at 101.65, a gain of 180. Packer margins continue to expand. We're at 555 per head yesterday, up from 520 on Monday. We were at a negative 40 cents 1 week ago. Those numbers from HedgersEdge.com. Some light cash cattle trade activity noted in Texas yesterday. 255, the quote, not enough cattle trading to say we have any sort of trend being established. Boxed beef cutout values, choice carcasses, $394.07, $1.24 higher. Selects gain 172 at $384.81. The spread between choice and select cuts, just under 10 bucks. Iowa Southern Minnesota hog prices unavailable due to confidentiality reasons. The pork cutout values just 84 cents higher. In the dairy markets, cheese, both barrels and blocks unchanged. The butter market, 4 cents higher. Class 3 milk futures seeing some lower money, particularly in the nearby contracts. June down 6 cents at $16.23 per hundredweight. Pipestone, Minnesota hay and straw auction, good quality alfalfa, large rounds, $140 to $175. The good quality grass hay topping at $180. Dakota hay auction in Corsica, good quality alfalfa, large rounds, top at $245. 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
8: With corn and sugar beets, there's always a starter fertilizer option, which could have some replacement value where, you know, we've seen, especially with sugar beet, 3 gallons of 10-34-0 replacing about 60 units P2O5. 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So the other thing is then just to look at what crops. 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
1: Farm news on the Red River Farm Network. I'm Don Wick with Jamie Dickerman. We'll have an update with Toby Nass as well. As we check in, first of all, on the radar, there is rains in the eastern portion of North Dakota this morning. You know, some showers showing up in far western North Dakota, and a large share of southern South Dakota also seeing rains. We do see a round of strong to severe thunderstorms expected today. Areas from Grand Forks southward are under a level 2 out of a 5 severe risk category, with a potential for golf ball-sized hail, wind gusts up to 60 miles per hour, and an isolated tornado possible. Forecasters say morning storms should diminish before redevelopment this afternoon and evening, with locally heavy rainfall possible. Active weather patterns easing somewhat tomorrow before another chance of thunderstorms returning on Friday. End on rainfall totals include Brockett, North Dakota, with 2.8 inches, Forest River, North Dakota, 2.56, 1.9 inches at Cavalier, Webster, North Dakota, 1.37 inches, Kennedy, Minnesota, 85 hundredths.
0: The U.S. military quietly stepping up efforts to protect commercial shipping through the Strait of Hormuz. Instead of publicly escorting vessels, reports indicate the U.S. is coordinating behind the scenes with shipping companies, helping guide ships along safer routes near the Omani coast and responding when threats emerge. The shift comes after President Donald Trump abandoned the highly publicized proposal to openly escort commercial vessels through the strategic waterway. Recent incidents highlight the ongoing tensions, including U.S. forces shooting down Iranian drones that targeted commercial shipping and conducting defensive strikes against Iranian military assets.
1: USDA is making efforts to be more transparent in its communication efforts regarding New World screwworm. Ag Secretary Brooke Rollins began yesterday's media briefing by announcing the Mexican government's confirmation of 8 new NWS cases this past week.
9: One of those that was detected was a 5-year-old goat in Coahuila, approximately 25 miles from the U.S.-Mexico border. So this is the closest we've seen it. I know we've had one last fall about 60 miles from the U.S.-Mexico border, and we surged information at that point. We're able to push it back a little bit. So we certainly been working around the clock, but the fact that this one is only 25 miles, this goat that it was found, we thought it was probably time to start ramping up communications efforts. This is, of course, our closest confirmed detection to date.
1: Rolland said the U.S. successfully slowed the northward movement of screwworm for many years. That changed in late 2024 when the pest was identified in southern Mexico, and it raised concerns for the United States.
9: Unsurprisingly, that security bulwark began to crumble during the previous administration as cartels in South and Central America became entangled in the agricultural industry. They ramped up livestock trafficking with no concern for New World screwworm infestation. The last administration refused to take action against those cartels and their partners. And between January and November of 2024, that dominance escalated northward. So the final year of the last term, bringing New World screwworm along with them. So that's how the Darien Gap eventually was breached.
1: Rolland said the need to increase transparency rose when a Texas state legislator falsely reported screwworm was just a mile south of the U.S.-Mexican border. Twice weekly media briefings and daily updates online are now planned.
0: The Red River Farm Network coverage of North Dakota FFA Convention, sponsored by North Dakota Corn Council, North Dakota Farmers Union, Ag Country Farm Credit Services, Proceed, North Dakota Beef Commission, and NDFB. In her retiring address, North Dakota FFA State Treasurer Rose Shealy spoke about the self-doubt she felt when she was elected as a state officer.
10: I was so busy dwelling on those imperfections that I missed the small moment that mattered most. And that made me realize maybe impact doesn't look the way we expect it to. Maybe it is those small moments, the quiet conversations, the things that we don't think twice about. And somewhere along the way, I realized that every one of you believed in me before I ever believed in myself. And looking back at that moment at camp, I don't think it was random.
0: Shealy credits a higher power for changing her attitude. Contests and workshops are on the schedule today at the convention. The Foundation Celebration Banquet and the third general session will be held this evening. State Star Award will also be announced. 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
15: For today, look for partly sunny skies, a chance for some late-day showers and storms developing, high temperatures into the lower 80s. Then showers and storms likely tonight, a low of 58. Gradually clearing skies on Thursday, working up to a high of 82, with upper 70s on Friday. And that's your forecast. I'm weatherology meteorologist Michael Caro. Get the latest weather updates online at minnesotadailyweather.com. Currently 61 degrees.
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1: 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For many students, FFA is about much more than agriculture. Former North Dakota FFA State Treasurer Anna Palmer says the organization helped transform her confidence and leadership skills, shaping the person she is today.
17: So in high school, I was a very shy student. I was afraid to talk in front of my own class. And joining FFA, my ag teacher pushed me to pursue public speaking to my disdain. And actually, I found out that I truly love it, and I was able to step outside of my comfort zone. And I've become a whole different person who is able to talk to people and converse and make new connections all the time. So I feel such a debt in my heart to this organization because it's made me who I am today, and I'll do anything I can to give back to this great place and people.
1: Palmer says the organization offers opportunities for anyone willing to learn and grow.
17: When I did contests, I'd say the biggest thing that I tried to focus on was the leadership skills that I was able to develop and the public speaking skills, like I mentioned earlier. I truly had such a hard time expressing myself, and just stepping outside of your comfort zone, like, that's the only way you're going to be able to get better. And this organization gives so many opportunities for that.
1: Palmer, who grew up on a family crop dusting business rather than on a farm, is now a student at Valley City State University. Pursuing a career in dentistry, she returned to this year's North Dakota FFA convention to assist with photography and helping to document the event for current members.
0: Oil prices moving higher once again as tensions between the U.S. and Iran test an already fragile ceasefire. Brent crude climbing back near $98 a barrel this morning, while U.S. crude topped $95 per barrel after both countries exchanged military strikes this week. Traders had been hoping for a breakthrough peace agreement, but renewed attacks have raised concerns that disruptions to energy and fertilizer supplies could continue. Analysts say investors are increasingly skeptical that a lasting agreement is imminent, keeping a risk premium in oil markets as the conflict enters its fourth month.
1: The global economy is on track for slower growth this year as higher energy prices and the ongoing Middle East tensions weigh on consumers and businesses. The Organization for Economic Cooperation and Development now projects global economic growth of 2.8% in 2026, down from 3.4% last year. The OECD warns the outlook could deteriorate significantly if disruptions in the Persian Gulf and Strait of Hormuz continue into 2027. Under that scenario, global growth could fall to just 2.1% next year and 1.8% in 2027, marking one of the weakest economic periods this century outside of the COVID-19 pandemic and the 2009 financial crisis.
0: Wheat harvest slowly advancing across the southern plains, but frequent rainfall continuing to delay the process for custom harvest crews. U.S. Custom Harvesters Vice President Michael Nymiller of Bowdoin, North Dakota, says wet conditions in Oklahoma have made for a frustrating start to the season.
16: Well, we've been here for about, 12, 13 days already. I think we've cut 3.5 days so far. It's been rainy and cloudy and humid. We had a couple good cutting days on Sunday and Monday. And I woke up this morning to probably 1.5 to 2 inches of rain again. So the harvest conditions are not going to be that great coming once they finally get dried up. We've had anywhere from 18 bushel wheat to 50 bushel wheat.
0: Nymiller says while recent rains have improved conditions for summer crops, the moisture arrived too late to significantly benefit this year's wheat crop.
16: There, I would still say there's a drought. This drought's been going on for many months. You can tell by the wheat, really stressed, really shriveled up, small, short. But yes, last 2, 3, 4 weeks, they have plenty of rain. Their corn looks good right now, but there was no rain to help this wheat crop at all. I think their fall crops look beautiful right now, but they're still a long ways from making a crop yet there, but they do look nice. Plenty of rain here lately, but not back in January, February, March, April when they really needed it for the wheat crop.
0: Nymiller says crews expect to move further into Kansas within the next week if the weather conditions improve, although additional rainfall is already forecast across portions of Oklahoma and Kansas. This is the Red River Farm Network.
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23: Minnesota as we go forward through the next day or so, and we're likely to see a warmer than usual temperature regime stay with us through the coming weekend. I'm meteorologist Drew Lerner for the Red River Farm Network. Scattered thunderstorms already underway this morning in the eastern part of North Dakota and in the westernmost portions of northern Minnesota, really extending across most of the North Dakota border area. And some of the thunderstorms have been moderate in intensity, but nothing too wild has occurred. There are another set of storms, though. They're down in south central, moving into some east central parts of South Dakota. And we're going to perpetuate the thunderstorm activity as we go forward through the day today and into the night tonight. Now, the thunderstorm activity is going to be greatest most likely during the morning today in eastern North Dakota and western parts of northern Minnesota. And in that particular area, we'll see the thunderstorms fairly active this morning, but they will diminish greatly in the late morning into the early afternoon. But a new line of thunderstorms will develop in the outflow boundary from the morning showers and storms, and this will take place from south central South Dakota into northwestern Minnesota in the middle to latter part of the afternoon. The thunderstorms will then scatter on through the night and advance into the heart of Minnesota while ending in North Dakota and still prevailing until probably the wee hours of tomorrow morning in eastern South Dakota. The rainfall with this first set of storms will likely vary widely. There will be some 1 to 2.5 inch totals, perhaps in a few spots in eastern North Dakota. I would think most of the precipitation, though, will be in the range of maybe about 2 or 3 tenths of an inch, upwards to about 1.25 inches. There will be a few other locations associated with the stronger storms that will get more than 1.25 inches of rain. Now, this isn't the only precipitation we're going to see. There will be additional opportunities for showers and thunderstorms to scatter around as we get into Thursday, and we'll probably see some of those continuing into Friday morning as well. But Friday afternoon, things will kind of dry down for a little bit, and Saturday as well. Additional rainfall is going to be mostly light. I would expect to see some additional totals, maybe running 1/10 to maybe 5 or 6/10 of an inch from those other storms. Temperatures are going to be warm, or at least mild to warm. We're expecting to see the highs each day running primarily 70s and 80s all the way through the weekend. There will be some warmer weather, though, that does evolve as we get into the sunnier conditions Saturday and Sunday, and there will be some temperatures getting over 90, especially Sunday. For the Red River Farm Network, I'm meteorologist Drew Lerner.
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15: For today, look for partly sunny skies, a chance for some late-day showers and storms developing, high temperatures into the lower 80s. Then showers and storms likely tonight, a low of 58. Gradually clearing skies on Thursday, working up to a high of 82 with upper 70s on Friday. And that's your forecast. I'm weatherology meteorologist Michael Caro. Get the latest weather updates online at minnesotadailyweather.com. Currently 61 degrees.
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1: On agriculture on the Red River Farm Network, Corteva has settled a class action lawsuit regarding its crop protection customer loyalty program. Corteva was among the ag companies sued over claims that these firms blocked ag retailers from selling lower-priced generic products. The farmers who filed the lawsuit said they suffered significant financial losses due to those policies. No other details about Corteva's settlement agreement are available.
0: For farmers and ranchers, haying season is starting soon, and alfalfa is a very delicate crop. Luckily, there's some help from the University of Minnesota. Reporting, Toby Nace with more.
3: Alfalfa is one of the most important and highly volatile grassland products while haying. And with the Alfalfa Harvest Alert, farmers and ranchers can plan for the best time to cut their fields. Here's Jackie Estrom, University of Minnesota's Cropping Systems Extension Educator, with more about the goals of the alert.
4: So the goal of the project is to kind of give growers an idea of what alfalfa quality is like in their region. So every year we're going to have different alfalfa quality trends, I guess, based on the weather that we have. So based on the weather that we have, and alfalfa is going to kind of mature differently depending on those weather conditions. It's very helpful for farmers to kind of get a feel for how things are going in their county so that they can kind of get an idea of what the harvest, the forage quality is at so that they can harvest at an optimum time.
3: Estrom also explains the balance of yield and quality you should consider with this information.
4: Generally, we want to wait as long as possible to harvest to maximize our yield, but to still have a decent quality, we need to harvest a little bit earlier. So basically, quality tends to decline over time. As the plants mature, they tend to become more fibrous. So basically, if you want to optimize both your yield and your quantity, you kind of want to have an idea, or quality, you want to have an idea of what your desired quality is, and then wait until that desired quality is reached before you harvest.
3: You can find more information at the University of Minnesota's Extension Crop News Alfalfa Harvest Alert page. This is Tobin Ace reporting from the Red River Farm Network.
1: Checking markets, we have a little green on the screen this morning, up 2 cents for the Minneapolis wheat. July 6/30 is the quote. Chicago wheat September, 2 cents higher there as well. And hard red winter wheat, July, up by a fraction. July corn, a penny higher, 441.5. New crop, 468.25, 1.75 cents higher. For soybeans, the July contract, 1172. That's 6.75 cents higher. November new crop, 5.75 cents higher, at 1183.5. And crude right now, 95.95 for the July contract. That's up by 220. Checking in on the farm calendar, the North Dakota FFA convention continuing today. They've got a number of forums and workshops, contests going on throughout the day, and that foundation banquet tonight, general session this evening as well. North Dakota Stockmen's Association also continuing with their spring roundups. They're going to be in Woodworth this evening and coming up tomorrow evening at Hanford, North Dakota. Again, the North Dakota Stockmen's Association spring roundups. Have a great day. This is the Red River Farm Network.

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9: Here's the latest from MinnesotaDailyNews.com. 30-year-old woman from Walker injured in a Monday crash, two-vehicle crash on Highway 371 in Cass County. Minnesota State Patrol said the crash happened at 4:58 p.m. 2013 Chevy Suburban and a 2014 Jeep Grand Cherokee collided. Both were heading south. The Jeep's driver, Desmond Shanice Eli Smith Leith, was taken to Cass Lake Hospital with non-life-threatening injuries. Suburban's driver, Tracy Lee Campbell, had no injuries. Cass County Sheriff's Office and North Memorial Medical Center helped at the scene. The 100 Women of the Heartland Who Care group recently donated over $9,000 to the Akeley Nevis Food Shelf. The group, a local giving circle in the Park Rapids and Nevis area, members commit to donating $100 at three meetings a year, creating a $10,000-plus collective donation for a single chosen local nonprofit or charity during each cycle. Leech Lake Elders Feast, held this Saturday. 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Feast will take place at the Northern Lights Event Center. 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
11: For today, look for partly sunny skies, a chance for some late-day showers and storms developing, high temperatures into the lower 80s. Then showers and storms likely tonight, a low of 58. Gradually clearing skies on Thursday, working up to a high of 82 with upper 70s on Friday. And that's your forecast. I'm weatherology meteorologist Michael Caro. Get the latest weather updates online at MinnesotaDailyWeather.com. Right now it's 64.
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0: 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Just a couple of days away from our 20th annual Ride for the Troops. 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
8: For today, look for partly sunny skies, a chance for some late-day showers and storms developing, high temperatures into the lower 80s. Then showers and storms likely tonight, a low of 58. Gradually clearing skies on Thursday, working up to a high of 82 with upper 70s on Friday. And that's your forecast. I'm weatherology meteorologist Michael Caro. Get the latest weather updates online at MinnesotaDailyWeather.com. Right now it's 64.
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2: I'm Chris Foster. The primary for California governor is undecided. The top two finishers advance, and Republican Steve Hilton leads the ballot count so far.
3: We are going to make California the best place in the world to start and run a business, to start and raise a family. This is the place.
2: Democrat Javier Becerra is in second place, ahead of Democrat Tom Steyer.
4: California is the richest state in the richest country in the history of the world. It's unacceptable that right now so many Californians struggle to make ends meet.
2: Los Angeles Mayor Karen Bass advances to the general election in her race against either Republican Spencer Pratt or another Democrat, Nitya Roman. In Iowa, Trump-backed House Republican Ashley Hinson wins her Senate primary and will face Democrat Josh Turek in November. At least one person's killed and Kuwait's main airport is badly damaged in an Iranian drone attack. 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
0: 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Minnesota State Patrol said the crash happened at 4:58 p.m. 2013 Chevy Suburban and a 2014 Jeep Grand Cherokee collided. Both were heading south. The Jeep's driver, Desmond Shanice Eli Smith Leith, was taken to Cass Lake Hospital with non-life-threatening injuries. Suburban's driver, Tracy Lee Campbell, had no injuries. Cass County Sheriff's Office and North Memorial Medical Center helped at the scene. The 100 Women of the Heartland Who Care group recently donated over $9,000 to the Akeley Nevis Food Shelf. The group, a local giving circle in the Park Rapids and Nevis area, members commit to donating $100 at three meetings a year, creating a 10,000-plus collective donation for a single chosen local nonprofit or charity during each cycle. Leech Lake Elders Feast, held this Saturday. 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Call 218-508-7155. Feast will take place at the Northern Lights Event Center. Registration from 10 until 2, the feast to follow. 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
9: Country weather. For today, look for partly sunny skies, a chance for some late-day showers and storms developing, high temperatures into the lower 80s. and showers and storms likely tonight, a low of 58. Gradually clearing skies on Thursday, working up to a high of 82 with upper 70s on Friday. And that's your forecast. I'm weatherology meteorologist Michael Caro. Get the latest weather updates online at minnesotadailyweather.com. Right now it's 64.
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0: 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Mayor George Prince joins us the first Wednesday of every month. MnDOT joins us every Wednesday for a Roundabout Wednesday. 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
3: North Country weather. For today, look for partly sunny skies, a chance for some late day showers and storms developing, high temperatures into the lower 80s. Then showers and storms likely tonight, a low of 58. Gradually clearing skies on Thursday, working up to a high of 82, with upper 70s on Friday. And that's your forecast. I'm weatherology meteorologist Michael Caro. Get the latest weather updates online at MinnesotaDailyWeather.com. Right now it's 64.
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6: 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Publication Midwest Flyer reports that the Red Lake Nation will return Darren Smedho's aircraft today and drop all charges against him. Decision follows the FAA's threat of civil action against the tribe unless they stop legal proceedings and release the plane. Last October, Smedho made an emergency landing in the tribe's territory after his Stinson 108 had engine failure, leading to the seizure of his aircraft, based on a 1978 resolution about airspace control. The tribe does say that they now plan to revoke that resolution, admitting their mistake in taking the aircraft. Smedho intends to return to the reservation to give free rides to Native American kids. Yesterday, the Leech Lake Band of Ojibwe celebrated Mississippi River Day, recognizing the importance of the Mississippi River. River and surrounding areas have historically provided food, transportation, and cultural connections. Day calls on community members and partners to honor the river's significance and learn about its history. Beltrami County had an issue with 911 calls and diminished audio between the caller and dispatch yesterday. It appears to have only been a Verizon issue and has been fixed. The dispatch center reminds you that if you ever have issues calling 911, you can call 218-333-9111, option 2. These stories and more, MinnesotaDailyNews.com. 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
8: For today, look for partly sunny skies, a chance for some late-day showers and storms developing, high temperatures into the lower 80s. Then showers and storms likely tonight, a low of 58. Gradually clearing skies on Thursday, working up to a high of 82, with upper 70s on Friday. And that's your forecast. I'm weatherology meteorologist Michael Caro. Get the latest weather updates online at MinnesotaDailyWeather.com. Right now, it's 66.
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7: For today, look for partly sunny skies, a chance for some late-day showers and storms developing, high temperatures into the lower 80s. Then showers and storms likely tonight, a low of 58. Gradually clearing skies on Thursday, working up to a high of 82 with upper 70s on Friday. And that's your forecast. I'm weatherology meteorologist Michael Caro. Get the latest weather updates online at MinnesotaDailyWeather.com. Right now it's 66.
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2: News. I'm CJ Papa. The race for Los Angeles mayor will be decided this fall. Incumbent Karen Bass.
3: Serving the city that I love, where I was born, and I'm going to continue to do that all the way to victory in November.
2: Republican and reality TV star Spencer Pratt.
4: I'm going to prove to everybody this is for real, and I'm ready to run the city.
2: Prater Democrat Councilwoman Anithia Robin will face Bass on Election Day. Republican Steve Hilton and Democrat Javier Becerra and leaders in the race for governor. If the results hold, they will clash in the general election. In the Middle East, Kuwait briefly shutting down the country's main airport.
5: Overnight, Iran attacked both Kuwait and Bahrain with drones and missiles. Several people were injured and significant damage was caused to Kuwait's international airport.
2: Fox's Trey Yinks in Tel Aviv. One person was killed. America's listening to Fox News.
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8: Good morning. I'm Jamie Dickerman with a market update on the Red River Farm Network. Corn futures moderately higher and attempting to halt a three-day slide. July falling to near the lowest level since January as weather remains mostly favorable. Forecast is wetter for the next 2 weeks, and the majority of the ag areas in the U.S. likely to be well-watered into mid-June. Corn crop ratings near average after the first release on Monday's USDA Crop Progress Report. U.S. corn demand remaining impressive despite the competition from Argentina, where the crop is expected to be record large. Soybeans drawing the strength from the very firm bean oil futures, which are challenging contract high again as rival oils are higher along with crude oil. Soy meal is also firmer to start out with. After breaking under what is regarded a key support area, July beans attempting to halt a three-day slide, beneficial weather and near-record fast planting pace, along with fund liquidation, have pressured the soybeans as of late. And the Kansas City July wheat fallen for the 9 consecutive days. Now it's up just a penny early on. Both Chicago and Minneapolis futures also higher to start. Looking at numbers here, we're seeing July Minneapolis up 2 1/4, 6.39 1/4. We have September Chicago up 3 1/2 at 6.19 3/4. Kansas City, July is up 2 1/4 at 6.37 1/4. Corn, July is down a half cent right now at 4.40. July soybeans, we are up 5 1/2 at 11.70 3/4. Reporting Agriculture's Business, you're listening to the Red River Farm Network.
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1: weather. For today, look for partly sunny skies, a chance for some late-day showers and storms developing, high temperatures into the lower 80s. Then showers and storms likely tonight, a low of 58. Gradually clearing skies on Thursday, working up to a high of 82, with upper 70s on Friday. And that's your forecast. I'm weatherology meteorologist Michael Caro. Get the latest weather updates online at MinnesotaDailyWeather.com. Right now it's 66.
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8: For today, look for partly sunny skies, a chance for some late-day showers and storms developing, high temperatures into the lower 80s. Then showers and storms likely tonight, a low of 58. Gradually clearing skies on Thursday, working up to a high of 82, with upper 70s on Friday. And that's your forecast. I'm weatherology meteorologist Michael Caro. Get the latest weather updates online at MinnesotaDailyWeather.com. Right now, it's 66.
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FM 94.3 AM 1300 The Legends. George Jones, A Good Year for the Roses. Marty Robbins ahead of that, with Ribbon of Darkness, which was written by Gordon Lightfoot. Request 218-441-4985.

0: strikes on Iran speedboats. California is still counting its primary vote, but L.A. Mayor Karen Bass forced into a runoff. Number two challenger right now, Spencer Pratt.
1: I hope she's ready, you know, because I literally could not be more excited.
0: Republican Steve Hilton leads for California governor. Democrat Javier Becerra, number two. Montana conservative radio host Aaron Flint wins the GOP primary for Ryan Zinke's House seat. 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
7: 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Minnesota Department of Natural Resources will launch a new electronic licensing system June 9th, starting with hunting and fishing licenses. The new system aims to improve the experience for users by offering flexible purchasing options, such as a mobile app, online or in person. Users can also choose how to carry their license. License sales will pause now through June 8th, but fishing without a license will be allowed during this time. The second phase, which includes recreational vehicle and watercraft registration, will launch at a later date. Bemidji City Council approved a trail project along 5th Street Northwest. It's been in the works for more than 5 years. The 8-foot-wide paved trail will stretch from Irvin Avenue Northwest to the Jefferson Avenue roundabout, set to start after the July 4th holiday, aiming for a completion by September. Project funded by a $468,000 federal grant, $200,000 state grant, total cost of $1.1 million. City will also use $382,000 in state aid construction funds and $50,000 from construction fund reserves to fund the project. These stories and more, MinnesotaDailyNews.com. 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
9: For today, look for partly sunny skies, a chance for some late-day showers and storms developing, high temperatures into the lower 80s. Then showers and storms likely tonight, a low of 58. Gradually clearing skies on Thursday, working up to a high of 82 with upper 70s on Friday. And that's your forecast. I'm weatherology meteorologist Michael Caro. Get the latest weather updates online at MinnesotaDailyWeather.com. Right now, 70 degrees.
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9: For today, look for partly sunny skies, a chance for some late-day showers and storms developing, high temperatures into the lower 80s. Then showers and storms likely tonight, a low of 58. Gradually clearing skies on Thursday, working up to a high of 82 with upper 70s on Friday. And that's your forecast. I'm weatherology meteorologist Michael Caro. Get the latest weather updates online at MinnesotaDailyWeather.com. Right now, 70 degrees.
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From the Paint Your Wagon musical, they call the Wind Mariah, plus some Eddie Rabbit in there. 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
2: News. I'm Therese Crowley. The president says he'd like to meet the new Ayatollah after the wounded, disfigured son of the deceased Ayatollah joined peace talks, telling the New York Post Pod Force One.
3: He is giving approval because that's the way it is, has been for a long, long time. His father and then him, I guess it's a succession. But we seem to be getting along quite well.
2: It says Iran has agreed not to acquire nuclear weapons amid more U.S. defensive strikes on Iran speedboats. California is still counting its primary vote, but L.A. Mayor Karen Bass forced into a runoff. Number two challenger right now, Spencer Pratt.
4: I hope she's ready, because I literally could not be more excited.
2: Republican Steve Hilton leads for California governor. Democrat Javier Becerra, number two. Montana conservative radio host Darren Flint wins the GOP primary for Ryan Zinke's House seat. 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
7: Good morning. I'm Jamie Dickerman with a market update on the Red River Farm Network. Grain market starting the day off on the sluggish side. AgMarket.net's Tyler Schau says it's continuing to be a weather market.
8: Yeah, it's just a continuation of what we've been seeing the last several trading days. We kind of overnight just kind of hum along, maybe a little bit unchanged, maybe see a little higher prices come into the open at 8:30 in the morning and seeing more liquidation. Reminder, the commitment of traders report the last several months have shown us that managed money had built up a sizable fund position in the grain complex, and it just they are, we saw one of the biggest drops in a week that we've seen in the last several years last week on last Friday's commitment of traders report. So likely still can seeing some fund liquidation. Weather just kind of keeps dropping in rain all across the Corn Belt. That's the adage, rain makes grain, and that's what the market's focused on right at the moment.
7: Cattle starting sharply lower.
8: Yeah, they've opened up and sold off hard. At one point, we were down about $7 on feeder cattle. I know there's more screw worm is kind of dominating the headlines. There's another screw worm case just 25 miles south of the border. We're just not seeing, all the news in the livestock space seems to just be stacking up on the bear side and fairly negative news.
7: At SagMarket.net's Tyler Schau, the crude oil right now is up $1.11, $94.88 a barrel. 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
7: Minneapolis wheat, July is down 5. We're at 6.32. September, Chicago's down 7.75. It's 6.08.5. And July, Kansas City is down 4.5 at 6.30.25. July corn down 2.75, 4.37.75. July soybeans down 0.25, 11.65. Looking at the livestock, June live cattle down $1.87, 245.80. August feeders now down 4.92 at 343.50. And the June lean hogs were down 30 cents at 95.40. Dow Jones Industrial Average down 340 points, 50,967. 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
16: 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Minnesota Department of Natural Resources will launch a new electronic licensing system June 9th, starting with hunting and fishing licenses. The new system aims to improve the experience for users by offering flexible purchasing options, such as a mobile app, online or in person. Users can also choose how to carry their license. License sales will pause now through June 8th, but fishing without a license will be allowed during this time. The second phase, which includes recreational vehicle and watercraft registration, will launch at a later date. Bemidji City Council approved a trail project along 5th Street Northwest. It's been in the works for more than 5 years. The 8-foot-wide paved trail will stretch from Irvin Avenue Northwest to the Jefferson Avenue roundabout, set to start after the July 4th holiday, aiming for a completion by September. Project funded by a $468,000 federal grant, $200,000 state grant, total cost of $1.1 million. City will also use $382,000 in state aid construction funds and $50,000 from construction fund reserves to fund the project. These stories and more, MinnesotaDailyNews.com. 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
18: For today, look for partly sunny skies, a chance for some late-day showers and storms developing, high temperatures into the lower 80s. Then showers and storms likely tonight, a low of 58. Gradually clearing skies on Thursday, working up to a high of 82, with upper 70s on Friday. And that's your forecast. I'm weatherology meteorologist Michael Caro. Get the latest weather updates online at MinnesotaDailyWeather.com. Right now, 70 degrees.
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20: I'm Bill Cody. Welcome in. This is the Pure American Country Radio Minute. It was on this date, 1972. Donna Fargo topped the charts with her debut single, The Happiest Girl in the Whole USA. She wrote it, inspired by the early days of her marriage and filled with optimism and charm. 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And if you've ever met her, you know she exudes joy. And it didn't just connect with country fans. It became a pop crossover success. It climbed into the top 20 on the Billboard Hot 100. And it won her a Grammy for Best Female Country Vocal Performance. Her infectious spirit and down-home delivery made her an instant star. And the song is still remembered as one of the happiest in country music history. I'm Bill Cody. That's today's Pure American Country Radio Network.
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9: For today, look for partly sunny skies, a chance for some late-day showers and storms developing, high temperatures into the lower 80s. Then showers and storms likely tonight, a low of 58. Gradually clearing skies on Thursday, working up to a high of 82 with upper 70s on Friday. And that's your forecast. I'm weatherology meteorologist Michael Caro. Get the latest weather updates online at MinnesotaDailyWeather.com. Right now, 70 degrees.
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1: Fox News, I'm CJ Pop. The U.S. and Iran have gone on the attack again, and talks to end the conflict continue. On the New York Post Pod Force One podcast, the president saying Iran's leader is directly involved in talks about the war. Plus,
2: would you like to meet him or meet any of the Iranians in person?
3: I've never thought of it, actually. It's a very good question. I'll think of it. Yeah, I'd like to meet him. I'd like to meet everybody. I'd like to meet him. We probably will meet at some point, depending on how it all works out.
1: Republican Steve Hilton and Democrat Javier Becerra take the lead in California's governor's race. It'll be settled in November general election. Hilton moments ago on Fox TV LA blaming his opponent.
4: It's his party and it's him. It's the Democrat political machine that's been running California and that's given us the highest cost of living in the country, the highest unemployment rate in the country.
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0: Walker injured in a Monday crash, two-vehicle crash on Highway 371 in Cass County. Minnesota State Patrol said the crash happened at 4:58 p.m. 2013 Chevy Suburban and a 2014 Jeep Grand Cherokee collided. Both were heading south. The Jeep's driver, Desmond Shanice Eli Smith Leith, was taken to Cass Lake Hospital with non-life-threatening injuries. Suburban's driver, Tracy Lee Campbell, had no injuries. Cass County Sheriff's Office and North Memorial Medical Center helped at the scene. The 100 Women of the Heartland Who Care group recently donated over $9,000 to the Akeley Nevis Food Shelf. The group, a local giving circle in the Park Rapids and Nevis area, members commit to donating $100 at three meetings a year, creating a 10,000-plus collective donation for a single chosen local nonprofit or charity during each cycle. Leech Lake Elders Feast, held this Saturday. 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Feast will take place at the Northern Lights Event Center. 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
1: Cloudy skies with a few peaks of sun today,
2: with a slight chance for storms.
1: High of 83. Winds out of the south, 10 to 15 miles per hour.
2: Chance for storms
1: tonight. Lows dip down to about 57. Overcast skies. Sunshine mixed with clouds at times tomorrow. High temperatures reach up to 81.
2: And that's your forecast. I'm weatherology meteorologist Paul Frombly. Get the latest weather updates online at MinnesotaDailyWeather.com.
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8: Cloudy skies with a few peaks of sun today,
9: with a slight chance for storms.
8: High of 83. Winds out of the south, 10 to 15 miles per hour.
9: Chance for storms
8: tonight. Lows dip down to about 57.
9: Overcast skies.
8: Sunshine mixed with clouds at times tomorrow. High temperatures reach up to 81.
9: And that's your forecast. I'm weatherology meteorologist Paul Frombly. Get the latest weather updates online at MinnesotaDailyWeather.com.
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For another sound that came from Nashville, kind of a Southern Soul blues with Slim Harpo and Raining in My Heart. Freddie Fender ahead of that. 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
4: News. I'm CJ Pop. The U.S. and Iran have gone on the attack again, and talks to end the conflict continue. On the New York Post Pod Force One podcast, the president saying Iran's leader is directly involved in talks about the war. Plus,
5: would you like to meet him or meet any of the Iranians in person?
6: 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It's a very good question. I'll think of it. Yeah, I'd like to meet him. I'd like to meet everybody. 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We probably will meet at some point, depending on how it all works out.
4: Republican Steve Hilton and Democrat Javier Becerra take the lead in California's governor's race. It'll be settled in November general election. Hilton moments ago on Fox TV LA blaming his opponent.
7: It's his party and it's him. It's the Democrat political machine that's been running California and that's given us the highest cost of living in the country, the highest unemployment rate in the country.
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10: Good morning. I'm Jamie Dickerman with a market update on the Red River Farm Network. Grain markets trading lower. Total Farm Marketing's Brian Doherty says the market once again led by the weather.
11: Yeah, it's the same old story that we've seen all week. It's big, heavy liquidation. The technicals look very weak. The weather forecast looks improved. And all of a sudden, you know, this mid-May to mid-June time period, it's just sort of like the black hole. If there's not any new friendly news or perceptive news or weather forecast, things have a tendency to kind of tip over. It's like trying to catch a falling knife. And that's I think, just a big money move right now where it's moving out of anything that's long because it's getting beat up, whether it be margin call reasons, technical reasons. Sellers just adding to the sake of selling because they're making money on short positions. But it does have momentum, and unfortunately, it reverts back to what do we got for a forecast. It's really conducive for the Midwest. It's just it looks like the crop's going to get off to a very good start.
10: Cattle markets still lower?
11: Still negative territory by about a dollar, but they really started with a big, hard push lower. That market is, really trying to decipher news one way or the other. And if it doesn't get something positive, the focus is on this whole screwworm issue, and the speculators are getting leery of this. Whether or not has big impact or not, well, remains to be seen. But certainly, as cases move north, there becomes more of an issue.
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13: Severe weather warning. Heavy rains are approaching. 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
10: Agriculture History Minute. I'm Mark Oppold. Minneapolis wheat, July, we're down 8 1/4 now, 6.28 3/4. We have September, Chicago, down 12 3/4, 6.03 1/2. Kansas City, July, is down 11 1/4, 6.23 1/4. July corn, we're down a nickel at 4.35 1/4. July soybeans, down 3, 11.62 1/4. In the livestock market, June live cattle is down $1.25, 246.42. August feeders down 280, 345.62. June lean hogs were up 42 cents, 96.12. Reporting agriculture's business, this is the Red River Farm Network.
19: 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Two-vehicle crash on Highway 371 in Cass County. Minnesota State Patrol said the crash happened at 4:58 p.m. 2013 Chevy Suburban and a 2014 Jeep Grand Cherokee collided. Both were heading south. The Jeep's driver, Desmond Shanice Eli Smith Leith, was taken to Cass Lake Hospital with non-life-threatening injuries. Suburban's driver, Tracy Lee Campbell, had no injuries. Cass County Sheriff's Office and North Memorial Medical Center helped at the scene. The 100 Women of the Heartland Who Care group recently donated over $9,000 to the Akeley Nevis Food Shelf. The group, a local giving circle in the Park Rapids and Nevis area, members commit to donating $100 at 3 meetings a year, creating a $10,000-plus collective donation for a single chosen local nonprofit or charity during each cycle. Leech Lake Elders Feast, held this Saturday. 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Call 218-508-7155. Feast will take place at the Northern Lights Event Center. Registration from 10 until 2, the feast to follow. 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
20: Cloudy skies with a few peaks of sun
21: today, with a slight chance for storms. High of 83. Winds out of the south, 10 to 15 miles per hour. Chance for storms tonight. Lows dip down to about 57. Overcast skies. Sunshine mixed with clouds at times tomorrow. High temperatures reach up to 81. And that's your forecast. I'm weatherology meteorologist Paul Frombly. Get the latest weather updates online at MinnesotaDailyWeather.com. Currently 72.
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22: Most of them were college kids. This was 1980, and they stood across the ice from professional players, grown men from the Soviet Union, at the Olympics in Lake Placid, New York. The game was tight and fast, and the crowd grew louder with every American chance. Mike Ruzioni scored in the third period, and against all odds, America took the lead with exactly 10 minutes left. The longest 10 minutes of their lives, they said. 5 minutes, 2 minutes. The announcer, Al Michaels, said what millions of Americans were feeling and what most of us have heard many times since.
1: You believe in miracles? Yes!
22: Yes. It was a miracle on ice. On that note, I'm James A. Brown, and as always, be well.
2: And indeed, quite a time in Olympic history, since we're honoring hockey rather than playing a song from 1980. We're going to feature Stompin' Tom Connors and the hockey song for our American Rewind song of the day. And it's here on The Legends.

0: second period. Where a player's dash with skates a flash, the home team trails behind. But they grab the puck and go bursting up, and they're down across the line. They storm the crease like bumblebees. They travel like a burning flame. We see them slide the puck inside. It's a 1-1 hockey game.
1: Oh, the good old hockey game is the best game you can name.
0: And the best game you can name is the good old hockey game. Third period. Last came the playoffs, too. Take me where the hockey players face off down the rink. And the Stanley Cup is all filled up for the champs who win the drink. Now the final flick of the hockey stick. The

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Stompin' Tom Connors and the Hockey Song, our American Rewind Song of the Day. Request 218-441-4985.

0: 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Bob Wills across the alley from the Alamo. Lacey J. Dalton ahead of that. We're going to wrap things up after this.
1: It's the 20th anniversary celebration of Ride for the Troops. This Friday, Saturday, and Sunday at the Bemidji Eagles Club. 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
7: Cloudy skies with a few peaks of sun
8: today,
7: with a slight chance for storms. High of 83. Winds out of the south, 10 to 15 miles per hour. Chance for storms tonight. Lows dip down to about 57. Overcast skies. Sunshine mixed with clouds at times. Tomorrow, high temperatures reach up to 81. And that's your forecast. I'm weatherology meteorologist Paul Frombly. Get the latest weather updates online at MinnesotaDailyWeather.com. Currently 72.
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That does it for me today. Here's one more to wrap things up. 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
1: News. I'm Therese Crowley. California counting may take a week, but Republican Steve Hilton in a primary horse race for governor with Democrat Javier Becerra and Republican Spencer Pratt nipping at the heels of L.A. Mayor Karen Bass for the runoff.
2: I'm going to prove to everybody this is for real and I'm ready to run the city.
1: President Trump's pick for Iowa Governor Randy Feenstra edged out in the GOP primary by Zach Lahn, who aligned with the MAHA movement. The president tells the New York Post he'd like to meet the new Ayatollah after the wounded, disfigured son of the dead Ayatollah joined peace talks. And Senator Ted Cruz in a hearing on the bill regulating how college sports are monetized.
3: We could lose dozens of historic football and basketball programs, not to mention tens of thousands of Olympic sports at colleges dependent on the revenue from football and basketball.
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1: 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Publication Midwest Flyer reports that the Red Light Nation will return Darren Smedho's aircraft today and drop all charges against him. Decision follows the FAA's threat of civil action against the tribe unless they stop legal proceedings and release the plane. Last October, Smedho made an emergency landing in the tribe's territory after his Stinson 108 had engine failure, leading to the seizure of his aircraft, based on a 1978 resolution about airspace control. The tribe does say that they now plan to revoke that resolution, admitting their mistake in taking the aircraft. Smedho intends to return to the reservation to give free rides to Native American kids. Yesterday, the Leech Lake Band of Ojibwe celebrated Mississippi River Day, recognizing the importance of the Mississippi River. River and surrounding areas have historically provided food, transportation, and cultural connections. Day calls on community members and partners to honor the river's significance and learn about its history. Beltrami County had an issue with 911 calls and diminished audio between the caller and dispatch yesterday. Appears to have only been a Verizon issue and has been fixed. Dispatch Center reminds you that if you ever have issues calling 911, you can call 218-333-9111, option 2. These stories and more, MinnesotaDailyNews.com.
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3: North Country weather. Cloudy skies with a few peaks of sun today,
4: with a slight chance for storms.
3: High of 83. Winds out of the south, 10 to 15 miles per hour.
4: Chance for storms
3: tonight. Lows dip down to about 57. Overcast skies. Sunshine mixed with clouds at times tomorrow. High temperatures reach up to 81.
4: And that's your forecast. I'm weatherology meteorologist Paul Frombly. Get the latest weather updates online at MinnesotaDailyWeather.com.
3: Right now, it's 74 degrees.
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8: North Country weather.
9: Cloudy skies with a few peaks of sun today, with a slight chance for storms. High of 83. Winds out of the south, 10 to 15 miles per hour. Chance for storms tonight. Lows dip down to about 57. Overcast skies. Sunshine mixed with clouds at times tomorrow. High temperatures reach up to 81. And that's your forecast. I'm weatherology meteorologist Paul Trombley. Get the latest weather updates online at minnesotadailyweather.com. Right now, it's 74 degrees.
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3: News. I'm Therese Crowley. California counting may take a week, but Republican Steve Hilton in a primary horse race for governor with Democrat Javier Becerra and Republican Spencer Pratt nipping at the heels of L.A. Mayor Karen Bass for the runoff.
4: I'm going to prove to everybody this is for real and I'm ready to run the city.
3: President Trump's pick for Iowa Governor Randy Feenstra edged out in the GOP primary by Zach Lahn, who aligned with the MAHA movement. The president tells the New York Post he'd like to meet the new Ayatollah after the wounded, disfigured son of the dead Ayatollah joined peace talks. And Senator Ted Cruz in a hearing on the bill regulating how college sports are monetized.
5: We could lose dozens of historic football and basketball programs, not to mention tens of thousands of Olympic sports at colleges dependent on the revenue from football and basketball.
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9: Good morning. I'm Jamie Dickerman with a market update on the Red River Farm Network. We're looking at negativity in the grains right now, led downward here by the wheat market so far with the biggest losses, double digits down in the wheat right now. And AgMarket.net's Tyler Schau said the weather continues to have a grip on this market.
10: Yeah, it's just a continuation of what we've been seeing the last several trading days. We kind of overnight just kind of hum along, maybe a little bit unchanged, maybe see a little higher prices come into the open at 8:30 in the morning and seeing more liquidation. Reminder, you know, the commitment of traders report the last several months have shown us that managed money had built up a sizable fund position in the grain complex, and it just they are, you know, we saw one of the biggest drops in a week that we've seen in the last several years, last week on last Friday's commitment of traders report. So likely still can seeing some fund liquidation. Weather just kind of keeps dropping in rain all across the Corn Belt. And, you know, that's the adage, rain makes grain, and that's what the market's focused on right at the moment.
9: Daily export wire seeing 136,000 metric tons of corn sold to South Korea. Weekly export sales expected to be in that 700,000 to 1 million metric ton range. And looking at the crude oil market right now, it is crude oil is up $228.9604 a barrel. The Dow is down 428 points right now, 50,879. Reporting Agriculture's Business, this is the Red River Farm Network.
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9: Minneapolis wheat, July is down 8.5 right now, 628.5. We have September, Chicago down 13.75, 602.5. Kansas City, July is down 12.5, 622.25. July corn down 6, 434.5. July soybeans were down 6 at 1159.25. Livestock numbers, we have June live cattle down 7, 247.60. The August feeders are down 87 cents, 347.55. June lean hogs were up 17 cents, 95.87. Reporting agriculture's business, this is the Red River Farm Network.
17: Here's the latest from MinnesotaDailyNews.com. Publication Midwest Flyer reports that the Red Lake Nation will return Darren Smedzo's aircraft today and drop all charges against him. Decision follows the FAA's threat of civil action against the tribe unless they stop legal proceedings and release the plane. Last October, Smedzo made an emergency landing in the tribe's territory after his Stinson 108 had engine failure, leading to the seizure of his aircraft, based on a 1978 resolution about airspace control. The tribe does say that they now plan to revoke that resolution, admitting their mistake in taking the aircraft. Smedzo intends to return to the reservation to give free rides to Native American kids. Yesterday, the Leech Lake Band of Ojibwe celebrated Mississippi River Day, recognizing the importance of the Mississippi River. River and surrounding areas have historically provided food, transportation, and cultural connections. Day calls on community members and partners to honor the river's significance and learn about its history. Beltrami County had an issue with 911 calls and diminished audio between the caller and dispatch yesterday. Appears to have only been a Verizon issue and has been fixed. Dispatch Center reminds you that if you ever have issues calling 911, you can call 218-333-9111, option 2. These stories and more, MinnesotaDailyNews.com.
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18: North Country weather.
19: Cloudy skies with a few peaks of sun today, with a slight chance for storms. High of 83. Winds out of the south, 10 to 15 miles per hour. Chance for storms tonight. Lows dip down to about 57. Overcast skies. Sunshine mixed with clouds at times tomorrow. High temperatures reach up to 81. And that's your forecast. I'm weatherology meteorologist Paul Trombley. Get the latest weather updates online at MinnesotaDailyWeather.com. Right now, it's 74 degrees.
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7: North Country weather.
8: Cloudy skies with a few peaks of sun today,
9: with a slight chance for storms.
8: High of 83. Winds out of the south, 10 to 15 miles per hour.
9: Chance for storms
8: tonight. Lows dip down to about 57. Overcast skies. Sunshine mixed with clouds at times tomorrow. High temperatures reach up to 81.
9: And that's your forecast. I'm weatherology meteorologist Paul Frombly. Get the latest weather updates online at MinnesotaDailyWeather.com.
8: Right now, it's 74 degrees.
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5: 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Minnesota State Patrol said the crash happened at 4:58 p.m. 2013 Chevy Suburban and a 2014 Jeep Grand Cherokee collided. Both were heading south. The Jeep's driver, Desmond Shanice Eli Smith Leith, was taken to Cass Lake Hospital with non-life-threatening injuries. Suburban's driver, Tracy Lee Campbell, had no injuries. Cass County Sheriff's Office and North Memorial Medical Center helped at the scene. The 100 Women of the Heartland Who Care group recently donated over $9,000 to the Akeley Nevis Food Shelf. The group, a local giving circle in the Park Rapids and Nevis area, members commit to donating $100 at three meetings a year, creating a 10,000-plus collective donation for a single chosen local nonprofit or charity during each cycle. Leech Lake Elders Feast, held this Saturday. 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Feast will take place at the Northern Lights Event Center. Registration from 10 until 2, the feast to follow. 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
7: North Country Weather.
8: Slight chance of thunderstorms this afternoon. Otherwise, cloudy skies with a few peaks of sun. Daytime highs approaching 83. Winds out of the south, 10 to 15 miles per hour. Cloudy skies.

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1: The 20th annual Ride for the Troops this Friday, Saturday, Sunday at the Bemidji Eagles Club. 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Fool's Gold with live music from 4 until 6. And then Sean Wallen's Cash and King show from 7:30 to 9:30. Sunday's the big day, the 20th annual ride, a buffet breakfast beginning at 9 a.m. Kickstands up and the ride begins at 11 a.m., the 20th annual Ride for the Troops.
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6: North Country weather.
7: Slight chance of thunderstorms this afternoon. Otherwise, cloudy skies with a few peaks of sun. Daytime highs approaching 83. Winds out of the south, 10 to 15 miles per hour. Cloudy skies expected tonight. Chance of thunderstorms. Lows level off around 57. And that's your forecast. I'm weatherology meteorologist Paul Trombley. Get the latest weather updates online at MinnesotaDailyWeather.com. Currently 73.
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0: Good afternoon. Welcome to Agriculture Today here on the Red River Farm Network for this Wednesday, June 3rd, 2026. I'm Jamie Dickerman with a look at the markets here. We've got grain and livestock markets under pressure as favorable growing conditions, large supply, outside market uncertainty continue to weigh in on the trade. Corn, soybeans, wheat futures all lower. Corn 4 to 5 down, soybeans 2 to 3 down, and wheat contracts 8 to 14 cents lower. Stock market is lower. S&P is down as well. Crude oil is trading about $1.65 higher or so, and the U.S. dollar index remaining firm. And we checked in with Ed Duggan from Top Third Ag Trading, and he said weather and large supply continuing to pressure the grain markets.
1: We rallied. We had a sell-off in the corn, and then we came in, when Trump went to China and there was no announcements there, and then we came in that Sunday and they put a fact sheet out saying China, agreed to buy 17 million metric tons of U.S. Non-soybeans, and we have had no announcement, no talk of anything. I think China's just holding out, and maybe they come in August and start buying corn, and they said they'd buy another 25 million metric tons of beans. Well, they haven't started that yet either. Beans have actually held in there pretty well. I mean, no beans are less than 50 cents off the highs. We're 1171, still about a dollar off the lows. So the beans have held in there pretty well, but the weather's not giving us any help either. The extended forecasts are basically warm and wet everywhere. I heard, 140% of normal rainfall in the 6 to 10 day and maybe 150% in the 11 to 16. So, I mean, rain makes grain. It's going to help us out here.
0: Duggan says corn continuing to struggle under the weight of the large old crop supplies and expectations for another sizable crop. Funds remaining heavily long corn, but producers are moving grain and weather forecasts remaining favorable across much of the corn belt. Soybeans have held together better than the corn thanks to strength in bean oil, but export demand from China yet to materialize, as Ed mentioned. In the corn, weekly ethanol production increasing by 18,000 barrels per day, while ethanol stocks declining by 400,000 barrels. Export demand remaining active, with South Korea purchasing 136,000 metric tons of U.S. corn. Weekly export sales are expected between 700,000 to 1 million metric tons. Soybean traders watching South American supplies move into world markets as the harvest wraps up. Export sales expected between 400 to 600,000 metric tons this week. For the wheat, harvest activity expanding despite periodic rainfall delays. Spring wheat areas across the northern plains continue to benefit from recent moisture, helping the crop development there. Livestock futures, we're looking at lower conditions here as well, led by weakness in the cattle. And Duggan says the outside markets, inflation concerns, energy prices all contributing into some pressures here.
1: Yeah, we took out some old lows. I don't think we've gone down and tested the March lows yet, but we bounced back here a little bit. The stock market's down 450 points. The S&P's off 50 handles. That's not helping things very much. The stock market is probably, I'd say, inflated to the high side here. I mean, we're near record highs here again, overnight here this morning. You still got an S&P or stock market over almost 51,000. You still got an S&P over 7,500, almost 7,600, within shouting distance of all-time highs. I mean, you got to continue to feed the bull. Just fearful that we could see an AI, similar to what we saw, AI bubble, similar to what we saw with the dot-com bubble. That's something to keep an eye on here. But, doesn't look like interest rates are going to go down anywhere in the near future, not with inflation probably headed on the way up.
0: Cash cattle activity been limited so far this week. Light traded reported in Nebraska and Texas. Boxed beef values mixed. Choice beef nearly $2 higher at $3.9601. Feeder cattle futures lower following the weakness in the live cattle market. We got August down trading near $3.48. October contracts around $3.41. And market analysts say the feeder cattle will likely remain tied closely to the direction of the live cattle market here in the near term. Lean hog futures trading mixed right now. Reporting Agriculture's Business, you're listening to the Red River Farm Network. This is the Soil Fertility Minute, presented by the Agriculture Fertilizer Research and Education Council. We're joined by Daniel Kaiser, professor and extension soil fertility specialist with the University of Minnesota.
2: With corn and sugar beets, there's always a starter fertilizer option, which could have some replacement value where, you know, we've seen, especially with sugar beet, 3 gallons of 10-34-0 replacing about 60 units P205. Corn, you might be able to do some of the same thing, you know, maybe 5 gallon 10-34-0 and replacing about 40 units P205. So the other thing is then just to look at what crops. I mean, if you've been fertilizing soybean consistently, unless the phosphorus soil test, the Olsen is below 7, I really don't see a whole lot of advantage for direct application. So it may be just better just to try to concentrate on small grains, corn, you know, sugar beet, some of those crops that might get a little bit more benefit from the phosphorus application.
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0: Good afternoon. Farm news here on the Red River Farm Network. I'm Jamie Dickerman. We'll have reports from Toby Nace as well. National Weather Service warning eastern North Dakota, western Minnesota to prepare for another round of severe weather. Grand Forks National Weather Service meteorologist Austin Perro says conditions becoming favorable for strong thunderstorm development later today.
6: Should start to see some thunderstorms fire off around 4 to 5 p.m., generally in central North Dakota. But that'll all be tracking into the Red River Valley around 6 p.m., 7 p.m. time frame, progressing eastward through the late evening hours. The main current concerns from these thunderstorms generally going to be large hail, damaging wind gusts. There could be a tornado risk that arises in the far southern Red River Valley, so kind of Wahpeton up through Fargo area. But that's a much lower risk in this case.
0: Perro says while many areas may receive modest rainfall totals, some locations could see significantly higher amounts if thunderstorms repeatedly move over the same area.
6: Most people are probably only going to see on the order of a few tenths, but those that get the heaviest thunderstorms could see a few inches, potentially up to 2 to 3. But that'll be really kind of isolated and dependent on where those thunderstorms end up forming. We've had some pretty good amounts get reported into us. We had 2.4 inches at Wahala. For the most part, it's been a few hundredths, but there's been a few exceeding 2 inches.
0: Perro says portions of Walsh County in northeast North Dakota have already received more than 3 inches of rain from the recent storms. Some end on rainfall totals. Brockett, North Dakota, 3.1 inches. Crary, North Dakota, 2.25 inches. Cavalier reporting just over 2 inches. St. Thomas, North Dakota, 1.58 inches. And Ada, Minnesota, 59 hundredths.
7: Well, hopefully we can see some of that moisture moving into South Dakota because South Dakota has been going through a pretty major drought this year. And the effects are being felt by everyone. Dale Paulson from Wessington, South Dakota confirms that ranchers are struggling with water, but there's encouragement to fix the issue through government programs.
8: Water development is a huge issue, so some of these ranchers are still dependent on dugouts and dams and things like that. Quite honestly, the sooner you get rid of those and get piped in water in good tanks, you're far, far better off. So that sometimes that is a blessing in disguise. You can get the right kind of water. Government programs are, you know, they highly encourage that kind of development.
7: It seems that farmers are changing their plans, but that isn't helping their topsoil.
8: We don't see any changes in the farm. The planting is just going on like normal. What we're seeing that I personally don't like a lot of people plant soybeans because they're cheaper to plant than corn. But also in this part of the country, there's very little residual after you harvest your soybeans. So we're seeing half section, three quarter section pieces of ground that have been planted to soybeans last year. And we had some strong, well, the drought and then strong winds through the winter. Huge amounts of topsoil have blown off.
0: Southern Minnesota sugar beet growers dealing with some replant acres this spring after powerful winds swept through that area during crop emergence. Southern Minnesota Beet Sugar Cooperative Director of Research Mark Bloomquist says young beets were especially vulnerable during the height of the wind events.
9: The winds caused us to replant about 5% of our acres. The most affected fields were on the eastern side of our growing area. This spring again showed the advantages and effectiveness of a spring-seeded cover crop program for sugar beet production. The cover crop helps prevent soil movement during the strong spring winds and also helps to protect small sugar beet plants and maintain higher sugar beet populations. If you did not use a spring-seeded cover crop of wheat, oats, or barley on your sugar beets this season, you should consider this practice for 2027.
0: Bloomquist says another major concern heading into the summer growing season, Cercospora leaf spot. After severe disease pressure in 2025, growers need to be aggressive with the management plans this spring.
9: The 2025 growing season saw extreme CLS pressure across the growing area, leaving high levels of inoculum for the 2026 crop. It'll be very important to get ahead of this disease for the 26 growing season. Everyone will need to be aggressive with their CLS program this summer to keep the disease at manageable levels throughout the growing season. Follow the recommended spray program for your cooperative and contact your agriculturalist with any questions.
0: Red River Farm Network coverage of the North Dakota FFA Convention is sponsored by North Dakota Corn Council, North Dakota Farmers Union, Ag Country, Farm Credit Services, Proceed, North Dakota Beef Commission, and NDFB. North Dakota FFA Convention, it's about more than contests and awards. State Executive Secretary Darren Spellhog says the event showcases the dedication and work ethic of FFA members from across the state.
10: I stepped into a committee meeting on Monday, and they were talking about event evaluation, and their recommendation was to move the dance to a different night because they wanted to dance, but they had to get to bed so they could do well in floriculture the next day. So they were willing to put their studying before entertainment. And you'll see it across any of our events. So the top kids are terrific. They've studied for years. They put in the work. They put in the practice. And it shows.
0: Spellhog says while competition is important, the relationships and experiences students gain often have the biggest impact.
10: You know, we often remember ourselves how we did. We certainly remember who won if we didn't. But I think thinking back to my years, the thing I remember most about the FFA convention is the people I met. The friends I made, the memories we made, that's kind of what it's about, is getting together, celebrating this organization, celebrating success, working to get better.
0: Spellhog says one of the highlights of convention week will be the presentation of more than 140 state FFA degrees. He says those recipients represent the highest levels of achievement through classroom work, supervised agricultural experiences, community service, and leadership development. Go to the Red River Farm Network website, rrfn.com, to sign up for the weekly FarmNet News newsletter. 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
12: That's BASF business rep Nick Salentine. 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
0: Farm news on the Red River Farm Network. Red River Farm Network's coverage of North Dakota FFA Convention is brought to you by NDFB, Proceed, North Dakota Beef Commission, Ag Country Farm Credit Services, North Dakota Farmers Union, and the North Dakota Corn Council. FFA is helping students discover career paths while building leadership skills that last a lifetime. Beulah FFA member Carrie Bauer says her involvement in the organization began by watching the success of her older sister, current North Dakota State FFA officer Kristen Bauer.
14: So my initial draw to FFA was definitely because my older sister was in it. My older sister is Kristen Bauer. She's currently a state officer. So seeing her like being so successful with it made me really want to try it. And now that I've done it, I really love like the whole concept of it. And I love like the speaking parts and like also all the other competitive parts.
0: Bauer says FFA has helped her develop leadership skills and introduced her to potential career opportunities she may not have otherwise considered.
14: I'm an officer for our chapter, so that's really helped with like leadership skills and that kind of thing, and like working with others. That's not exactly my strong suit. And then like competitively speaking, it's definitely helped me learn a lot more about myself and what I'm interested in. So I'm in the agronomy contest, which includes a whole section on entomology, and that kind of helped me realize that that's what I want to do as a career. So that's been really helpful for me to just explore areas that I might not have ever known I was interested in.
0: Bauer encourages students to get involved in FFA, saying the organization provides valuable opportunities to learn about agriculture, leadership, and themselves. North Dakota Grain Dealers Association and North Dakota Agricultural Association have merged to form the Association of North Dakota Agribusiness. North Dakota Agricultural Association members approved of the merger in December, and the North Dakota Grain Dealers Association passed the merger in January. The Chinese government has updated its five-year plan to fast-track agriculture and rural modernization. To be more self-reliant, China plans to increase its grain production capacity to 725 million tons by 2030. The goals also include an increase in meat production, updated technology, and higher farm income.
7: Tariffs on ag machinery, including combines and harvesters, were reduced from 25 to 15%, according to a statement from the White House. The proclamation also explains the existing category of industrial equipment subject to a 15% tariff to include mobile industrial equipment like bulldozers and forklifts, and also encouraging foreign companies to use more U.S. steel and aluminum by allowing them to qualify for a 10% duty rate. This change will take effect on June 8 and remain in place until the end of 2027.
0: Iowa Senator Chuck Grassley says passing a new farm bill remains a top priority for lawmakers, but disagreements over nutrition policy continue to be a major obstacle.
15: All I can tell you is it's very necessary to get done. The chairman of the committee wants to get it done. I want to get it done. I don't know anybody on the Ag Committee that doesn't want to get it done. But we just got to get a bill put together and get it out of the Ag Committee. Or we got the option of working on the House bill. But I think Boozman would like to have his own bill. And I don't argue with him on that point of view. I might disagree with him on what he wants to include or not include. But I compliment him on wanting to move a separate Senate bill, because that's traditionally the way it's done.
0: Grassley says one of the biggest sticking points in negotiations involves SNAP reforms and efforts to reduce payment error rates within the program.
15: Democrats wanting us to delay the anti-fraud provisions that we put in last year's tax bill. They want that delayed, and a delay of 2 years would cost $18 billion. A delay of 1 year would cost $1 billion. But when some states, you just can't tolerate big error rate in state. Even with what we said is adequate anti-fraud provisions at 6%, if you told that to taxpayers in Iowa that it's okay for 6% of the people to be on food stamps aren't eligible for it, they'd think that's fiscally irresponsible.
0: Grassley says Senate Ag Committee Chair John Bozeman hopes to release the Senate Farm Bill language soon. He also said year-round E15 legislation remains a priority, could be attached to the farm bill, an appropriations package, the defense bill, or other must-pass legislation coming out later this year. Reporting Agriculture's Business, you're listening to the Red River Farm Network.
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22: Showers and thunderstorms will be returning to the eastern Dakotas and parts of Minnesota as we get into the latter part of the afternoon and on into the day tomorrow. I'm meteorologist Drew Lerner for the Red River Farm Network. We're taking a little bit of a break from the precipitation right now. Some showers and storms are exiting out of northwestern Minnesota into Canada. Not much other precipitation around at the moment, but as we go forward through the middle part of the afternoon, thunderstorms are going to be firing up again in south central portions of North Dakota and a few neighboring areas in South Dakota. The storms will become stronger as we get into the latter part of the afternoon and into the evening, and strong to severe thunderstorms will be a possibility in eastern North Dakota, extreme northeastern South Dakota, and neighboring areas of Minnesota as we go forward through the evening and into the nighttime hours. Some of these thunderstorms will be locally intense and could produce some hail and damaging wind. The storms will extend down into eastern South Dakota later this evening and into southwestern Minnesota as we go overnight. So as a result, we're going to see a few areas of impressive rainfall, at least for a short period of time. The moisture totals that are going to occur by the time we get out towards dawn tomorrow will most likely run from around 2 or 3 tenths of an inch in a few of the fringe areas of the region to amounts that will run 1.5 to 1.5 inches. And there will be a few counties and parts of counties that will get more than 2 inches of rain from these stronger cells. So we're going to be watching pretty closely as we go forward through the afternoon and evening. Now, tomorrow, we will have a repeat performance in some areas in South Dakota. At the frontal boundary, or I should say the outflow boundary, will still be lingering around in eastern South Dakota. So tomorrow night, going into Friday morning, we could see another round of strong thunderstorms occurring in the eastern part of South Dakota and southwestern Minnesota. So be aware of that possible return and repeat performance. As we get into the day on Friday, we'll look for the precipitation to be most significant outside our region, but we may have some lingering spotty showers during the course of the day. Later in the weekend, it's going to heat up again. That's going to destabilize the atmosphere and return a risk of some showers and storms before the weekend is over and on into early next week. The temperatures are going to be bouncing around a little bit, but not dramatically. We are going to be most mild during the next 2 days because of the cloudiness and shower and thunderstorm activity. 70s and lower 80s will occur with a few middle 80s in the far south. But as we get into the weekend, we will see a warming trend take place, and temperatures on Saturday and Sunday will likely be in the 80s and some lower to a couple of middle 90s. The hottest weather will be in central South Dakota. Nighttime lows are expected to be mostly in the 50s and 60s throughout the forecast period. For the Red River Farm Network, I'm meteorologist Drew Lerner.
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23: North Country weather.
24: Slight chance of thunderstorms this afternoon. Otherwise, cloudy skies with a few peaks of sun. Daytime highs approaching 83. Winds out of the south, 10 to 15 miles per hour. Cloudy skies expected tonight. Chance of thunderstorms. Lows level off around 57. And that's your forecast. I'm weatherology meteorologist Paul Trombley. Get the latest weather updates online at MinnesotaDailyWeather.com. Currently 73.
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25: It's been going really easy. It's obviously hard. It's not for everybody. It's a lot of work. If it wasn't for the courtesy, like the courtesy corps people, there would be really no functionable contests because a lot of the courtesy people, especially myself and a lot of other people that I could shout out, is really, they work really hard to run around, go everywhere, just to make sure that everyone gets to the place that they're supposed to be on time.
0: Heinrich says the work can be demanding, but the experience provides opportunities to meet students and advisors from across the state while learning valuable leadership skills.
25: Yeah, it is a really good experience. You meet a lot of people from just going everywhere, talking to people. You get to meet some really good advisors. You get to meet a lot of older upperclassmen that give you the best advice, like, known to man. Like, it is very good. You, working backstage, you get to see all of the state officers, and you get to just be in a very fun, very, very fun experience, and it's the best thing.
0: Heinrich encourages students to get involved, calling FFA one of the best opportunities available for leadership development and for personal growth. Taking a look at the markets right now, well, we got a lot of red on the screen here this afternoon as we get closer to that close. We're seeing Minneapolis July down 9 3/4 now, 627 1/4. September Chicago, we're down 16 1/4 at 6. And the July Kansas City, it's down 12 1/2 at 622 1/4. July corn is down 9 3/4, 430 3/4. July soybeans is down 12 1/4, 1153. November beans were down 10 1/2 at 1167 1/2. Looking at the livestock markets now, June live cattle is down 87 cents, 246.80. August feeders down 597, 342.45. September feeders down 582, 339.30. And June lean hogs were up 42 cents, 96.12. 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
5: News. I'm Therese Crowley. President Trump says he's getting along rather well with the new Ayatollah, disfigured in U.S. strikes on Iran, joining on peace talks, telling the New York Post Pod Force One.
6: Would you like to meet him or meet any of the Iranians in person?
8: I've never thought of it, actually. It's a very good question. I'll think of it. Yeah, I'd like to meet him. I'd like to meet everybody. I'd like to meet him. We probably will meet at some point, depending on how it all works out.
5: President Trump's pick for Iowa Governor Randy Feenstra edged out in the GOP primary by Zach Lahn, who aligned with the MAHA movement. California primary voters make a strong show for GOP candidate Steve Hilton, leading Democrat Javier Becerra for governor, and Republican Spencer Pratt running number two to Mayor Karen Bass.
9: Ready, you know, because I literally could not be more excited.
5: And the FBI shot a suspect dead at the Chase Bank building in Bakersfield, California. Hostages unharmed. 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
31: 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Publication Midwest Flyer reports that the Red Light Nation will return Darren Spedho's aircraft today and drop all charges against him. Decision follows the FAA's threat of civil action against the tribe unless they stop legal proceedings and release the plane. Last October, Spedsmo made an emergency landing in the tribe's territory after his Stinson 108 had engine failure, leading to the seizure of his aircraft, based on a 1978 resolution about airspace control. The tribe does say that they now plan to revoke that resolution, admitting their mistake in taking the aircraft. Spedsmo intends to return to the reservation to give free rides to Native American kids. Yesterday, the Leech Lake Band of Ojibwe celebrated Mississippi River Day, recognizing the importance of the Mississippi River. River and surrounding areas have historically provided food, transportation, and cultural connections. Day calls on community members and partners to honor the river's significance and learn about its history. Beltrami County had an issue with 911 calls and diminished audio between the caller and dispatch yesterday. Appears to have only been a Verizon issue and has been fixed. Dispatch Center reminds you that if you ever have issues calling 911, you can call 218-333-9111, option 2. These stories and more, MinnesotaDailyNews.com.
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23: North Country weather.
24: Mainly cloudy this afternoon with a chance for scattered storms. High of 83, southerly winds 8 to 15 miles per hour. Chance for rain tonight, 57. Slight chance for scattered rain showers tomorrow. Highs around 81, a blend of clouds and sun. And that's your forecast.
7: I'm weatherology meteorologist Paul Frombly. Get the latest weather updates online at MinnesotaDailyWeather.com. Right now, 68.
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like they were standing still. And all of a sudden, like a flick of an eye, a Cadillac sedan had passed us by. A remark was made, there's a car for me, but by then the taillights were all you could see. Well, the fellas ribbed me for being behind, so I started to make that Lincoln unwind. I took my foot off the gas, and man alive, I shoved it down into overdrive. Well, I wound it up to 110, twist the speedometer cable off the end. I had my foot feet clear to the floor, said that's all there is, and there ain't no more. Went around a corner and I passed a truck, I whispered a prayer, just for luck. Fenders clicking, the guardrail post, the guys beside me were white as ghosts. I guess they thought I'd lost my sense, the telephone poles looked like a picket fence. They said, slow down, I see spots, the lines in the road just look like dots. Smoke was rolling out in the back when I started to gain on that Cadillac. 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

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Let me go by. 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
7: North Country weather.
8: Mainly cloudy this afternoon with a chance for scattered storms. High of 83, southerly winds 8 to 15 miles per hour. Chance for rain tonight 57. Slight chance for scattered rain showers tomorrow. Highs around 81, a blend of clouds and sun. And that's your forecast. I'm weatherology meteorologist Paul Frombly. Get the latest weather updates online at MinnesotaDailyWeather.com. Right now, 68.
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2: News. I'm Therese Crowley. President Trump says he's getting along rather well with the new Ayatollah, disfigured in U.S. strikes on Iran, joining on peace talks, telling the New York Post Pod Force One.
3: Would you like to meet him or meet any of the Iranians in person?
4: I've never thought of it, actually. It's a very good question. I'll think of it. Yeah, I'd like to meet him. I'd like to meet everybody. I'd like to meet him. We probably will meet at some point, depending on how it all works out.
2: President Trump's pick for Iowa Governor Randy Feenstra edged out in the GOP primary by Zach Lahn, who aligned with the MAHA movement. California primary voters make a strong show for GOP candidate Steve Hilton, leading Democrat Javier Becerra for governor, and Republican Spencer Pratt running number two to Mayor Karen Bass.
5: Ready, you know, because I literally could not be more excited.
2: And the FBI shot a suspect dead at the Chase Bank building in Bakersfield, California. Hostages unharmed. 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
9: Good afternoon. I'm Jamie Dickerman on the Red River Farm Network with a market update. Grain markets ending the day lower. Northern Crops Marketing and Investments President Brad Paulson says there wasn't much to move the market higher today.
10: Well, the technical selling, funds keep pushing this stuff down. It's just one of those days, like you said, just about every commodity with the exception of energy and soybean oil and canola are down. You know, not a lot of good news out there. The rains, did help a lot of people. Some got too much, some didn't get enough. And, again, the farm sell-off continues. Wheat's nearing some chart gaps we left back in early April, and that might be a technical target for some kind of a bounce, getting to the last half of the week here tomorrow and Friday. Hopefully we see some kind of a bounce in these greens here, but the funds keep selling the momentum down, and weather maps keep looking better. They were a little wetter at noon, particularly for the eastern corn belt, like Illinois on east, and weather looks warm and wet here going forward. So, the crop is far from made, but the market's acting like it is.
9: Cattle market sharply lower.
10: Cash trades reported today in at 255, 256. A little firmer in the north, a little weaker in the south. And the feeder index was down again today, down to 364. And there again, the momentum and the charts are, looking kind of heavy in this cattle market and have for a few weeks here, a couple weeks here. So the trend kind of continues there. The packers are still fairly deep in the red and can't seem to make any money. And
9: that's Northern Crops Marketing and Investments President Brad Paulson. Reporting Agriculture's Business, this is the Red River Farm Network. 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Our guest is University of Minnesota Extension Northwest Research and Outreach Center Specialist Dr. Lindsay Pease.
11: 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How we've been fertilizing those strip-till beets is actually when you using a Gandy unit to put the fertilizer down, then incorporating it with the strip-till unit. 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From a fertility standpoint, putting that fertility down in the row in the fall, then you plant the beets in the spring. 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So there seems to be a really effective way of both getting the nutrients down, getting yields up, and protecting the soil all at once.
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16: Here's the latest from MinnesotaDailyNews.com. Publication Midwest Flyer reports that the Red Lake Nation will return Darren Smedho's aircraft today and drop all charges against him. Decision follows the FAA's threat of civil action against the tribe unless they stop legal proceedings and release the plane. Last October, Smedho made an emergency landing in the tribe's territory after his Stinson 108 had engine failure, leading to the seizure of his aircraft, based on a 1978 resolution about airspace control. The tribe does say that they now plan to revoke that resolution, admitting their mistake in taking the aircraft. Smedho intends to return to the reservation to give free rides to Native American kids. Yesterday, the Leech Lake Band of Ojibwe celebrated Mississippi River Day, recognizing the importance of the Mississippi River. River and surrounding areas have historically provided food, transportation, and cultural connections. Day calls on community members and partners to honor the river's significance and learn about its history. Beltrami County had an issue with 911 calls and diminished audio between the caller and dispatch yesterday. It appears to have only been a Verizon issue and has been fixed. Dispatch Center reminds you that if you ever have issues calling 911, you can call 218-333-9111, option 2. These stories and more, MinnesotaDailyNews.com.
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18: North Country weather.
19: Mainly cloudy this afternoon with a chance for scattered storms. High of 83, southerly winds 8 to 15 miles per hour. Chance for rain tonight, 57. Slight chance for scattered rain showers tomorrow. Highs around 81, a blend of clouds and sun. And that's your forecast. I'm weatherology meteorologist Paul Frombly. Get the latest weather updates online at MinnesotaDailyWeather.com. Right now, 68.
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5: North Country weather.
6: Mainly cloudy this afternoon with a chance for scattered storms. High of 83, southerly winds 8 to 15 miles per hour. Chance for rain tonight 57. Slight chance for scattered rain showers tomorrow. Highs around 81, a blend of clouds and sun. And that's your forecast. I'm weatherology meteorologist Paul Frombly. Get the latest weather updates online at MinnesotaDailyWeather.com. Right now, 68.
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1: Fox News, I'm John Saucier. The protests continue outside an ICE facility in New Jersey where detainees allegedly are facing poor conditions. Speaking during a hearing before the House Homeland Security Committee today, DHS Secretary Mark Wayne Mullen says he doesn't believe these protesters are peaceful.
2: I've had officers bit, hit, scratched. We had one get threatened they were going to kill him and his family. That's peaceful.
1: New Jersey's Governor Mikey Sherrill claimed out-of-state groups are inflaming the tensions. House Homeland Security Committee ranking member Representative Benny Thompson criticizing Mullen's handling of the department and the protests.
3: Rather than addressing these problems and forcing the contractor that runs the facility to do its job, DHS responded by attacking protesters and defending inhumane conditions.
1: Local officials say a curfew in the area surrounding the ICE facility will continue until further notice. 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
9: 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Minnesota Department of Natural Resources will launch a new electronic licensing system June 9th, starting with hunting and fishing licenses. The new system aims to improve the experience for users by offering flexible purchasing options, such as a mobile app, online or in person. Users can also choose how to carry their license. License sales will pause now through June 8th, but fishing without a license will be allowed during this time. The second phase, which includes recreational vehicle and watercraft registration, will launch at a later date. Bemidji City Council approved a trail project along 5th Street Northwest. It's been in the works for more than 5 years. The 8-foot-wide paved trail will stretch from Irvin Avenue Northwest to the Jefferson Avenue roundabout, set to start after the July 4th holiday, aiming for a completion by September. Project funded by a $468,000 federal grant, $200,000 state grant, total cost of $1.1 million. City will also use $382,000 in state aid construction funds and $50,000 from construction fund reserves to fund the project. These stories and more, MinnesotaDailyNews.com.
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11: North Country weather.
12: Mainly cloudy this afternoon with a chance for scattered storms. High of 83, southerly winds 8 to 15 miles per hour. Chance for rain tonight, 57. Slight chance for scattered rain showers tomorrow. Highs around 81, a blend of clouds and sun. And that's your forecast. I'm weatherology meteorologist Paul Frombly. Get the latest weather updates online at MinnesotaDailyWeather.com. Currently 66.
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1: The 20th annual Ride for the Troops this Friday, Saturday, Sunday at the Bemidji Eagles Club. 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
7: North Country weather.
8: Mainly cloudy this afternoon with a chance for scattered storms. High of 83, southerly winds 8 to 15 miles per hour. Chance for rain tonight 57. Slight chance for scattered rain showers tomorrow. Highs around 81, a blend of clouds and sun. And that's your forecast. I'm weatherology meteorologist Paul Frombly. Get the latest weather updates online at MinnesotaDailyWeather.com. Currently 66.
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3: News. I'm John Saucier. The protests continue outside an ICE facility in New Jersey where detainees allegedly are facing poor conditions. Speaking during a hearing before the House Homeland Security Committee today, DHS Secretary Mark Wayne Mullen says he doesn't believe these protesters are peaceful.
4: I've had officers bit, hit, scratched. We had one get threatened they were going to kill him and his family. That's peaceful.
3: New Jersey's Governor Mikey Sherrill claimed out-of-state groups are inflaming the tensions. House Homeland Security Committee ranking member, Representative Benny Thompson, criticizing Mullen's handling of the department and the protests.
5: Rather than addressing these problems and forcing the contractor that runs the facility to do its job, DHS responded by attacking protesters and defending inhumane conditions.
3: Local officials say a curfew in the area surrounding the ICE facility will continue until further notice. America's listening to Fox News.
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11: 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Minnesota Department of Natural Resources will launch a new electronic licensing system June 9th, starting with hunting and fishing licenses. The new system aims to improve the experience for users by offering flexible purchasing options, such as a mobile app, online or in person. Users can also choose how to carry their license. License sales will pause now through June 8th, but fishing without a license will be allowed during this time. The second phase, which includes recreational vehicle and watercraft registration, will launch at a later date. Bemidji City Council approved a trail project along 5th Street Northwest. It's been in the works for more than 5 years. The 8-foot-wide paved trail will stretch from Irvin Avenue Northwest to the Jefferson Avenue roundabout, set to start after the July 4th holiday, aiming for a completion by September. Project funded by a $468,000 federal grant, $200,000 state grant, total cost of $1.1 million. City will also use $382,000 in state aid construction funds and $50,000 from construction fund reserves to fund the project. These stories and more, MinnesotaDailyNews.com.
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12: North Country weather.
13: Mainly cloudy this afternoon with a chance for scattered storms. High of 83, southerly winds 8 to 15 miles per hour. Chance for rain tonight, 57. Slight chance for scattered rain showers tomorrow. Highs around 81, a blend of clouds and sun. And that's your forecast. I'm weatherology meteorologist Paul Frombly. Get the latest weather updates online at MinnesotaDailyWeather.com. Currently 66.
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7: North Country weather.
8: Mainly cloudy this afternoon with a chance for scattered storms. High of 83, southerly winds 8 to 15 miles per hour. Chance for rain tonight, 57. Slight chance for scattered rain showers tomorrow. Highs around 81, a blend of clouds and sun. And that's your forecast. I'm weatherology meteorologist Paul Frombly. Get the latest weather updates online at MinnesotaDailyWeather.com. Currently, 66.
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Just poor people, that's all we were, trying to make a living out of blackland dirt. But we'd get together in a family circle singing loud. 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
1: Fox News, I'm Tom Graham. Violence once again escalating between the U.S. and Iran. The two sides at changing strikes overnight. Kuwait briefly shutting down its main airport after an Iranian drone heavily damaged it.
2: Now, according to Kuwaiti officials, at least one person was killed and 63 others were injured. Damage from that barrage of drones and missiles forced officials to close down one of the airport's terminals, but have since reopened it.
1: Fox's Jeff Paul, Homeland Security Secretary Mark Wayne Mullen going before a House panel today. Several Democrats demanding changes or the dismantling of ICE.
3: The cruelty runs to the top of DHS, weaponizing the immigration system for your president and this administration racist grievances.
1: New Jersey Congresswoman LaMonica McGivern has been critical of an immigration detention facility in Newark. It's been the site of recent violent anti-ICE protests. 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
4: 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Minnesota State Patrol said the crash happened at 4:58 p.m. 2013 Chevy Suburban and a 2014 Jeep Grand Cherokee collided. Both were heading south. The Jeep's driver, Desmond Shanice Eli Smith Leith, was taken to Cass Lake Hospital with non-life-threatening injuries. Suburban's driver, Tracy Lee Campbell, had no injuries. Cass County Sheriff's Office and North Memorial Medical Center helped at the scene. The 100 Women of the Heartland Who Care group recently donated over $9,000 to the Akeley Nevis Food Shelf. The group, a local giving circle in the Park Rapids and Nevis area, members commit to donating $100 at three meetings a year, creating a $10,000-plus collective donation for a single chosen local nonprofit or charity during each cycle. Leech Lake Elders Feast, held this Saturday. 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Feast will take place at the Northern Lights Event Center. 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
6: North Country weather. Mainly cloudy this afternoon with a chance for scattered storms. High of 83, southerly winds 8 to 15 miles per hour. Chance for rain tonight 57. Slight chance for scattered rain showers tomorrow. Highs around 81, a blend of clouds and sun. And that's your forecast. I'm weatherology meteorologist Paul Frombly. Get the latest weather updates online at MinnesotaDailyWeather.com. Right now, it's 69 degrees.
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0: 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It's the never-ending giveaway. You know, we are always giving something away. 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
9: Mainly cloudy this afternoon, with a chance for scattered storms. High of 83, southerly winds 8 to 15 miles per hour. Chance for rain tonight, 57. Slight chance for scattered rain showers tomorrow. Highs around 81, a blend of clouds and sun. And that's your forecast. I'm weatherology meteorologist Paul Frombly. Get the latest weather updates online at MinnesotaDailyWeather.com. Right now, it's 69 degrees.
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2: Fox News, I'm Tom Graham. Violence once again escalating between the U.S. and Iran. The two sides at changing strikes overnight. Kuwait briefly shutting down its main airport after an Iranian drone heavily damaged it.
3: According to Kuwaiti officials, at least one person was killed and 63 others were injured. Damage from that barrage of drones and missiles forced officials to close down one of the airport's terminals, but have since reopened it.
2: Fox's Jeff Paul, Homeland Security Secretary Mark Wayne Mullen going before a House panel today. Several Democrats demanding changes or the dismantling of ICE.
4: The cruelty runs to the top of DHS, weaponizing the immigration system for your president and this administration racist grievances.
2: New Jersey Congresswoman LaMonica McGyver has been critical of an immigration detention facility in Newark. It's been the site of recent violent anti-ICE protests. America is listening to Fox News.

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5: Here's the latest from MinnesotaDailyNews.com. 30-year-old woman from Walker injured in a Monday crash. Two-vehicle crash on Highway 371 in Cass County. Minnesota State Patrol said the crash happened at 4:58 p.m. 2013 Chevy Suburban and a 2014 Jeep Grand Cherokee collided. Both were heading south. The Jeep's driver, Desmond Shanice Eli Smith Leith, was taken to Cass Lake Hospital with non-life-threatening injuries. Suburban's driver, Tracy Lee Campbell, had no injuries. Cass County Sheriff's Office and North Memorial Medical Center helped at the scene. The 100 Women of the Heartland Who Care group recently donated over $9,000 to the Akeley Nevis Food Shelf. The group, a local giving circle in the Park Rapids and Nevis area, members commit to donating $100 at three meetings a year, creating a $10,000-plus collective donation for a single chosen local nonprofit or charity during each cycle. Leech Lake Elders Feast, held this Saturday. 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Feast will take place at the Northern Lights Event Center. 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
7: North Country weather.
8: Mainly cloudy this afternoon with a chance for scattered storms. High of 83, southerly winds 8 to 15 miles per hour. Chance for rain tonight 57. Slight chance for scattered rain showers tomorrow. Highs around 81, a blend of clouds and sun. And that's your forecast. I'm weatherology meteorologist Paul Frombly. Get the latest weather updates online at MinnesotaDailyWeather.com. Right now, it's 69 degrees.
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5: North Country weather. Mainly cloudy this afternoon with a chance for scattered storms. High of 83, southerly winds 8 to 15 miles per hour. Chance for rain tonight 57. Slight chance for scattered rain showers tomorrow. Highs around 81, a blend of clouds and sun. And that's your forecast. I'm weatherology meteorologist Paul Frombly. Get the latest weather updates online at MinnesotaDailyWeather.com. Right now it's 69 degrees.
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2: Fox News, I'm John Saucier. The United States and Iran are launching new strikes, even as President Trump claims negotiations between the two are ongoing. Speaking during a hearing before the House Foreign Relations Committee, Secretary of State Marco Rubio blames Hezbollah for this ongoing fighting.
3: We are hopeful that we can create a paradigm in which Lebanon's government and Israel can work together to disarm Hezbollah and allow the people of Lebanon to reclaim its country. But it's complex.
2: California Republican gubernatorial candidate Steve Hilton advancing past the primary, expected to go up against Democratic candidate Javier Becerra in November. Hilton telling a news conference he came out on top despite spending far less than other candidates did.
4: It's an indication that when I'm elected governor, we are going to be frugal and careful with public money so we can cut the bloat in our government and reduce everybody's taxes.
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12: Here's the latest from MinnesotaDailyNews.com. Publication Midwest Flyer reports that the Red Lake Nation will return Darren Spedho's aircraft today and drop all charges against him. Decision follows the FAA's threat of civil action against the tribe unless they stop legal proceedings and release the plane. Last October, Spedho made an emergency landing in the tribe's territory after his Stinson 108 had engine failure, leading to the seizure of his aircraft based on a 1978 resolution about airspace control. The tribe does say that they now plan to revoke that resolution, admitting their mistake in taking the aircraft. Spedho intends to return to the reservation to give free rides to Native American kids. Yesterday, the Leech Lake Band of Ojibwe celebrated Mississippi River Day, recognizing the importance of the Mississippi River. River and surrounding areas have historically provided food, transportation, and cultural connections. Day calls on community members and partners to honor the river's significance and learn about its history. Beltrami County had an issue with 911 calls and diminished audio between the caller and dispatch yesterday. Appears to have only been a Verizon issue and has been fixed. Dispatch Center reminds you that if you ever have issues calling 911, you can call 218-333-9111, option 2. These stories and more, MinnesotaDailyNews.com.
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14: North Country weather. Cloudy tonight with a chance for isolated showers. Lows around 57. Southerly winds 8 to 15 miles per hour. Slight chance for scattered rain showers tomorrow. High temperatures reach up to 81. Partly cloudy. Lows level off around 52. Tomorrow night, partly cloudy skies. And that's your forecast. I'm weatherology meteorologist Paul Frombly. Get the latest weather updates online at minnesotadailyweather.com. Right now, it's 73 degrees.
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0: 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It's the never-ending giveaway. You know, we are always giving something away. 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
6: Country weather. Cloudy tonight with a chance for isolated showers. Lows around 57. Southerly winds 8 to 15 miles per hour. Slight chance for scattered rain showers tomorrow. High temperatures reach up to 81. Partly cloudy. Lows level off around 52. Tomorrow night, partly cloudy skies. And that's your forecast. I'm weatherology meteorologist Paul Frombly. Get the latest weather updates online at minnesotadailyweather.com. Right now, it's 73 degrees.
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1: 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Fox News, I'm John Saucier. The United States and Iran are launching new strikes, even as President Trump claims negotiations between the two are ongoing. Speaking during a hearing before the House Foreign Relations Committee, Secretary of State Marco Rubio blames Hezbollah for this ongoing fighting.
2: We are hopeful that we can create a paradigm in which Lebanon's government and Israel can work together to disarm Hezbollah and allow the people of Lebanon to reclaim its country. But it's complex.
1: California Republican gubernatorial candidate Steve Hilton advancing past the primary, expected to go up against Democratic candidate Javier Becerra in November. Hilton telling a news conference he came out on top despite spending far less than other candidates did.
3: It's an indication that when I'm elected governor, we are going to be frugal and careful with public money so we can cut the bloat in our government and reduce everybody's taxes.
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9: Here's the latest from MinnesotaDailyNews.com. Publication Midwest Flyer reports that the Red Light Nation will return Darren Smedho's aircraft today and drop all charges against him. Decision follows the FAA's threat of civil action against the tribe unless they stop legal proceedings and release the plane. Last October, Smedsmo made an emergency landing in the tribe's territory after his Stinson 108 had engine failure, leading to the seizure of his aircraft, based on a 1978 resolution about airspace control. The tribe does say that they now plan to revoke that resolution, admitting their mistake in taking the aircraft. Smedsmo intends to return to the reservation to give free rides to Native American kids. Yesterday, the Leech Lake Band of Ojibwe celebrated Mississippi River Day, recognizing the importance of the Mississippi River. River and surrounding areas have historically provided food, transportation, and cultural connections. Day calls on community members and partners to honor the river's significance and learn about its history. Beltrami County had an issue with 911 calls and diminished audio between the caller and dispatch yesterday. Appears to have only been a Verizon issue and has been fixed. Dispatch Center reminds you that if you ever have issues calling 911, you can call 218-333-9111, option 2. These stories and more, MinnesotaDailyNews.com.
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10: North Country
11: weather. Cloudy tonight with a chance for isolated showers. Lows around 57. Southerly winds 8 to 15 miles per hour. Slight chance for scattered rain showers tomorrow. High temperatures reach up to 81. Partly cloudy. Lows level off around 52. Tomorrow night, partly cloudy skies. And that's your forecast. I'm weatherology meteorologist Paul Frombly. Get the latest weather updates online at minnesotadailyweather.com. Right now, it's 73 degrees.
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7: Cloudy tonight with a chance for isolated showers. Lows around 57, southerly winds 8 to 15 miles per hour. Slight chance for scattered rain showers tomorrow. High temperatures reach up to 81, partly cloudy. Lows level off around 52. Tomorrow night, partly cloudy skies. And that's your forecast. I'm weatherology meteorologist Paul Frombly. Get the latest weather updates online at MinnesotaDailyWeather.com. Right now, it's 73 degrees.
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1: Fox News, I'm Tom Graham. President Trump once again insisting today a peace deal with Iran is not far off. Despite another escalation of violence, Tehran attacking several U.S. allies in the Middle East. Fox's Jennifer Griffin.
2: Iran launched dozens of missiles and drones at Kuwait, Bahrain, and U.S. bases and commercial ships near the Strait of Hormuz. Kuwait's military alone says Iran fired 13 ballistic missiles and 17 drones.
1: The Pentagon launching what it called self-defense strikes on an Iranian island. Homeland Security Secretary Mark Wayne Mullen going before a House panel today. Democrats continue to criticize an immigration detention facility in Newark, New Jersey.
3: You know what's racist? Is the fact that every detainee in Delaney Hall is a person of color.
1: New Jersey Congresswoman Monica McGivern. Mullen accused Democrats of promoting violent protests at that facility. 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
10: 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Minnesota Department of Natural Resources will launch a new electronic licensing system June 9th, starting with hunting and fishing licenses. The new system aims to improve the experience for users by offering flexible purchasing options, such as a mobile app, online or in person. Users can also choose how to carry their license. License sales will pause now through June 8th, but fishing without a license will be allowed during this time. The second phase, which includes recreational vehicle and watercraft registration, will launch at a later date. Bemidji City Council approved a trail project along 5th Street Northwest. It's been in the works for more than 5 years. The 8-foot-wide paved trail will stretch from Irvin Avenue Northwest to the Jefferson Avenue roundabout, set to start after the July 4th holiday, aiming for a completion by September. Project funded by a $468,000 federal grant, $200,000 state grant, total cost of $1.1 million. City will also use $382,000 in state aid construction funds and $50,000 from construction fund reserves to fund the project. These stories and more, MinnesotaDailyNews.com.
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12: North Country weather. Cloudy tonight with a chance for isolated showers. Lows around 57. Southerly winds 8 to 15 miles per hour. Slight chance for scattered rain showers tomorrow. High temperatures reach up to 81. Partly cloudy. Lows level off around 52. Tomorrow night, partly cloudy skies. And that's your forecast. I'm weatherology meteorologist Paul Frombly. Get the latest weather updates online at minnesotadailyweather.com. Currently 72.
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13: 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I'm Red Steagall here in the bunkhouse with Jake and Badger and Old Dan and Leon and all the rest of the boys. And a legend show. My good buddy, the late, great Corky Bryan, was a rancher. And he managed ranches all over the Hawaiian Islands. And I spent a lot of time with him when he was at the Parker Ranch. And he was a wonderful, wonderful friend. And I miss him every day, even though I didn't see him. But every once in a while, I knew he was there. And he was such a special friend. So stay with us and ride with us through the rangelands of the West as we explore the life of the American cowboy through his poetry and his music. Cowboy Corner is brought to you by our friends at 4-6 Ranches. 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Before we listen to Corky one more time, I want to do one of our songs called Dear Mama, I'm a Cowboy. Corky Bryan was a cowboy, a Paniolo, a Hawaiian cowboy. Boys, jump in here and help me.

0: Dear Mama, I'm a cowboy and I'm proud of it. 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The June-July edition of Cowboys and Indians magazine is on your newsstand right now. And on the cover, the Dudes Abide. The Dude Ranchers Association marks its centennial with a new film and photo book to spur your next magical horseback holiday. And to take a million-dollar ride, Colorado San Juan Skyway is the wildest road trip in the Outer Rockies for its spectacular mountain drives. Get out of the car, and that's when the real adventure begins. In the Art of Devotion, Brian Edwards Jr.'s photographs of Black Western life capture the spirit of rodeo stars and dedicated communities, permeating cowboy culture to its core. And then get your kicks on Route 66. At age 100, America's Mother Road is still kicking. Hit those treasured pit stops before your anniversary ride. As Cowboys and Indians magazine, bringing you the beauty, the grandeur, and the drama of the American West six times a year.
1: It's the 20th anniversary celebration of Ride for the Troops. 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
6: North Country weather.
7: Cloudy tonight with a chance for isolated showers. Lows around 57. Southerly winds 8 to 15 miles per hour. Slight chance for scattered rain showers tomorrow. High temperatures reach up to 81. Partly cloudy. Lows level off around 52. Tomorrow night, partly

0: Cloudy skies. And that's your forecast. I'm weatherology meteorologist Paul Trombley. Get the latest weather updates online at minnesotadailyweather.com. Currently 72.
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4: You're listening to Cowboy Corner. I'm Red Steigall here in the bunkhouse with Buck and Badger and all the boys. And my special guest this week, all the way from the great state of Hawaii, from the big island of Oahu and from the Parker Ranch, my dear friend, Mr. Corky Bryan. Corky, thanks for joining us.
5: It's my pleasure, Red.
4: How about a cup of coffee before we get started?
5: I'd love one.
4: Badger will pour you a cup. He's real good at that.
5: Well, he sure has to pour it.
4: Corky, let's talk a little bit about Corky Bryan and where you were raised and what your heritage is, and so we'll know a little bit about you as we go along here.
5: I was born and raised in Hawaii. My grandfather got there in 1910 as a school teacher. My father was born on a sugar plantation in Waialua on the island of Oahu. And I was raised at Eva Sugar Company, where my dad eventually became the manager. I decided that at an early age, I was either going to be an actor or a cowboy. The acting career wasn't very long. It was a third grade play. That's about it. So I just, it was a lot more fun being a cowboy than watching sugarcane grow. So that's what I decided to do.
4: Well, we're glad you did.
5: Well, so am I.
4: And for a while, you managed a big feedlot and slaughterhouse there on Oahu, didn't you?
5: Yes. When I came home from school, I was a cowboy at the feed yard there in Oahu. And then went away. Honolulu became too crowded for me in around 1969. And so I moved to Kauai and ran a little 500-cow deal there. Went to the Big Island and ran a 2,000-cow deal there. And then went back to Oahu to run the feed yard and the packing house there for Hawaii Meat Company in 1985.
4: And then went to the Parker Ranch from there.
5: Yes, we closed the feed yard and the packing house, and I was very fortunate to be able to go back to the Big Island to work for Parker Ranch.
4: Now, tell us why they closed the packing house.
5: Well, the biggest reason was the city and county of Honolulu condemned the land underneath it. And one of the other things was that the packing house was originally built in 1909, so it was a little bit old. And the economics just weren't there to continue to build a new one. They were killing and processing cattle here on the mainland and taking them to Hawaii a lot cheaper than we could afford to raise them there. We had to import all our feed, you know, to finish cattle in that feed yard. And it was kind of a fortuitous thing that lots of different events came together, including that condemnation of that packing house there, that made it so that we now have to ship all our cattle to the mainland, all our young calves at weaning time.
4: I was wondering if maybe the fact that the economics of transporting all the feed over there, because you know our feedlots are where the feed is. We transport the cattle to the feed rather than the feed to the cattle.
5: Yeah, and that was part of it too, Red. We discovered after lots of looking around that you know, every place else in the country takes cattle to the feed, and we thought, well, now that we cannot do it there anymore because of that condemnation, we'd have to bring our cattle to the feed here in the mainland.
4: And you ship those cattle to the United States, and you graze them on grass over here. And tell us why you do that.
5: Being that this is where the best market really in the world is, we bring them to grass because it takes about $100 of freight to get those calves here. And there's a certain amount of shrink, of course, involved in that. Mm-hmm. And we find that our calves here on the mainland gain probably twice to 2.5 times as fast as they do if we kept them home on the grass at home. Our grass at home is very, very good for cows. It really will sustain a cow very well, but it's not real good for growing calves. There's not a lot of nutrients in it, being in very young volcanic soils, and a lot of the country is very, very wet. And I know you here in Texas have got some of that kind of country where it's the calf can starve to death and grass up belly deep because it's just too wet.
4: Well, not anything west of Fort Worth, but east of Fort Worth we find some of that, where there's too much moisture in the grass, and it really grows so fast there's not enough protein
5: in it. That's it.
4: And so you ship those cattle to the mainland, and you put them on grass in Texas and New Mexico and Kansas, and you even ship some to Canada.
5: Yes, we did. Our first forays into shipping cattle to North America was into Canada because we were able to use livestock ships that are mainly Danish owned, and we cannot use those foreign ships to ship between two U.S. ports. And because Hawaii is now a state and part of the United States, we are unable to use those foreign bottom ships, so we have to ship to Canada. So we started shipping to Canada, and it was a very good way to go. They have a very short grass season, and a lot of our cattle need to go to two grass seasons before they're ready to go in the feed yards. Mm-hmm. We ship them light because we can get a larger number of animals into a shipment or whatever, or a box, we call it.
4: And about what do they weigh when you wean them?
5: We wean them at about 400 pounds. We like to get them. That's about the optimum. We can get up to 475, but then the number of animals you get in that box diminishes quite rapidly
4: after that. Sense. Well, let's play a song right now. I want to play one by the Gillette Brothers called The Old Hitching Post. This is really a good song.
6: I've been sweating all day riding after them cattle. My pony is loose and we're tired of the trail. And now I'm a-standing and watching the sunset.

0: those guys really do a good job with a beautiful song. Corky, once you get those cattle here, then you've raised them at home, so you don't have a lot in the production of the calf, do you?
1: No, we don't. As with a lot of places here in the mainland, you have to feed those cows during the wintertime. We're very, very fortunate that we are able to keep cows on grass all year round. Oh, there's some of the country that we have that will dry up, but it'll sustain a dry cow. And so we try to adjust our breeding seasons so that they are dry during the dry time of the year.
0: And I've been over there with you several times on that beautiful ranch, and that grass just it seems like there's a mat of it. Feel like you're on a pogo stick when you're walking across it. So I know there's a tremendous amount of grass. And once you get those cattle over here, then you keep them all the way to the packing house, don't you?
1: Yes, we try to. It depends really on what the market's doing. We feel like retaining the ownership of these cattle all the way to the packing house, and we're working on getting them through the packing house and trying to maintain that ownership right to the plate if we can. We will sell cattle as feeders depending on how the market is. Mm-hmm. Last fall, feeder cattle were very high, and so we sold quite a few feeders. But generally, yes, we do keep them all the way through to the packing plant.
0: Well, you folks stay with us. We'll be right back with more of Cowboy Corner and my special guest, Corky Bryan from the great state of Hawaii.
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9: North Country weather.
10: Cloudy tonight with a chance for isolated showers. Lows around 57, southerly winds 8 to 15 miles per hour. Slight chance for scattered rain showers tomorrow. High temperatures reach up to 81, partly cloudy. Lows level off around 52. Tomorrow night, partly cloudy skies. And that's your forecast. I'm weatherology meteorologist Paul Frombly. 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Currently 72.
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0: You're listening to Cowboy Corner. I'm Red Steigall here in the bunkhouse with Buck and Badger and all the boys, and my special guest from the Big Island of Oahe and the Parker Ranch, my dear friend, Mr. Corky Bryan. Now, Corky, we've talked about a little bit about what you're doing now with your cattle. Let's go back and talk about the history of that ranch.
1: Okay.
0: Where did it start? And tell us all about it. Bring us, we'll do this in segments, but bring us up to date. It's really an interesting history.
1: Well, obviously, the Parker Ranch was started by John Palmer Parker the first. He was a seaman, and he jumped ship in the early 1800s and became a... Actually, his first job was he worked for King Kamehameha the first as a fish pond caretaker. And in the old days, the Hawaiians had cultivated fish. So that was his first job. And as more and more Westerners came to Hawaii, there became a lot more demand for trading goods from between Hawaiian chiefs and the outside world. In the meantime, George Vancouver had brought cattle and horses to Hawaii in the late 1700s, and the king had placed a kapu, or a taboo, on these cattle. So by the time Parker got there, these cattle were running all over the islands and just raising heck with everybody. So he talked the king into allowing him to hunt these cattle and to use the hides and the salt beef for trading with the traders that were now going in and out of Hawaii on a fairly regular basis. Then about 1847, he fortuitously married the granddaughter of the king.
0: That was a good stroke.
1: Yeah, as luck would have it. Anyways, he married the granddaughter and started really the Parker Ranch in 1847. In 1997, we celebrated our 150th anniversary.
0: Of the ranch being basically in the same family. We'll talk about that in a minute, too, but basically it's never been out of that family.
1: Yeah, the family has maintained the ownership all the way through. Oh, it's a real fascinating story. A lot of parallels to the King Ranch here in Texas, really. It went through several of the son's hands, and, of course, there were the parts of the family that were had a lot of fun playing with the King Kalakaua, Sam Parker, who actually, the town that we live in is, the old Hawaiian name is Waimea, but the post office, when they began posting, there were so many Waimeas in the state of Hawaii, they changed the name for the post office there to Kamuela, which is Hawaiian for Samuel. And Sam was a good old boy. He liked to have a good time, and he and King Kalakaua were always having good fun. But his great uncle, who was John II, was a chip off the old block, so to speak, and he really was working hard to keep the ranch together, and old Samuel was working hard to spend it as fast as old John. So the ranch really split up about that time. Then the next generation came along, and a lot of these family members died very young, and Richard Smart, who was the last owner of the family that owned the ranch, his mother inherited the ranch around the turn of the century in the late, 1896 or 97, when she was only 2 or 3 years old. So her mother hired a man named Alfred Carter to run the ranch, and he was a businessman and a lawyer from Honolulu. And he ran the ranch for 50 years, from 1897 to 1947. And he was the fellow that really consolidated the holdings, bought out the other side of the family for the ranch, very much, I think, as the Claybergs did for the King Ranch situation. So it's an interesting story.
0: Well, let's play another song right now. I want to play a great song by Jimmy Wakely called Cimarron.

0: That's one of my all-time favorite Western songs. It was written by the great Johnny Bond, who grew up at Marietta, Oklahoma, and went out to Hollywood and worked for Gene Autry and wrote that beautiful song, Cimarron. Now, Corky, as I remember, the king gave his granddaughter 2 acres. Was that correct?
1: That's correct.
0: And then Parker was able to buy another section from the king?
1: Yes.
0: For 10 cents an acre, wasn't it?
1: Yeah, I think he ended up, his first purchase was about 600 acres. See, we don't, in Hawaii, we don't have the same land divisions as you do here in the mainland. And so it was not necessarily, we don't divide it up into sections. Mm-hmm. The Hawaiian word that we used in those, we still use, is ahupua'a, which means a land division that goes from the ocean to the top of the mountain. And that was really how the land was divided up in those days. But he was able to buy 600 acres. But the original 2 acres is still there. The original home is still there. The big part of the houses that were built over time, you know, that incorporated all the family as it grew, burned down in the late 30s. But the original home is still standing, and the 2 acres surrounded by lava rock walls are still there.
0: I've been up there with you, and it's a beautiful setting. And the last queen of Hawaii,
1: Liliʻuokalani,
0: went up there to visit and died up there, didn't she?
1: Yes, she did.
0: Because it's pretty humid. And
1: yeah, it gets wet and cold.
0: And she had lived on Oahu until that time, hadn't she?
1: That's correct.
0: Down on the beach, so she was used to the dry air. And a lot of those people died young from, actually, from the weather and the amount of moisture in the air.
1: Yes. It gets cold and wet in that part of the island, so if you have any kind of respiratory problems, you're probably in pretty much good bad trouble living up there.
0: So Parker started running cattle, and were these, do you have any idea what kind of cattle they were that Vancouver had brought in there? Were they Spanish cattle, or were they from the British Isles?
1: They were Spanish origin cattle, longhorn kind of cattle. There's still a few of them we call that are around wild cattle in South Kona there, but they're very similar to what you would consider your Koreani kind of cattle. It wasn't until Mr. Carter actually brought in Hereford cattle in the early 1900s that they began, you know, improving the breeding and all that sort of thing, and it got to the point where Parker Ranch at one time had the largest registered pole Hereford herd in the world. About just under 1,000 cows, and of course, then we also since then we've been crossbreeding other things. But at one time, the ranch had about 18,000 head of mother Hereford mother cows.
0: And what kind of cattle are you running now?
1: Well, right now our cow herd is basically an Angus, Brangus, Hereford cross cow herd, and we are experimenting with some Charley crosses on some of those black cows because we feel like that is going to help us a lot with the kind of beef that we're going to have to be producing for the mm-hmm. public.
0: Corky, thanks so much for joining us and coming all this way to spend some time with us in the bunkhouse.
1: It's been my pleasure, Red.
0: Would you come back and see us?
1: I'll come back anytime you want.
0: We're going to look forward to that.
1: Good.
0: You folks stay with us. We'll be right back with more of Cowboy Corner. 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You'll be glad you did. Yes, here we go again. Hi, friends, it's Red Steagall. It seems that there's always something that rears its ugly head unexpectedly that has the possibility of endangering our life or the life of a loved one. 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
0: This portion of Cowboy Corner is brought to you by our friends at the Four Sixes Ranches. Horses with a history, brands with a background. You're listening to Cowboy Corner. I'm Red Steagall here in the bunkhouse with Jake and Badger and old Dan and Leon and all the rest of the boys. And I want to start this portion of our show off with a poem that I wrote in 1995. I don't know where it came from. It's called Boley. The first time I met Boley, I was 7, maybe 8. He sold my dad a set of Longhorn steers. About the time that school was out, I helped him brand his calves, and I worked for Boley 6 or 7 years. He traded for a Pinto colt the day that I turned 12. He helped me break him, taught me how to ride, and after that I dogged his footsteps everywhere he went. He couldn't lose me even if he tried. Old Boley rode the finest horses I had ever seen. He never seemed to keep them very long. He'd trade them off and leave a while and bring some new ones home, and I never dreamed he was doing something wrong. We lived in Palo Pinto, and his place was south of town. He branded lots of cattle every spring. I often thought it was funny that he didn't own a cow, but I kept quiet and didn't say a thing. He had an army contract, and he sold the neighbors some, but yet each year his steer herd multiplied. All those years, he's stripping bull calves off the neighbor's cows, my daddy told me after Boley died. I'm sitting on the courthouse lawn with Bert and Billy Joe. Other folks was testifying at a trial. My daddy and the sheriff asked if Boley was in town, and I said, no, sir, he's been gone for quite a while. Early that next morning, they all gathered at our house. They held a secret meeting in the den. I hunkered down outside the door and listened to them talk. They were saying bad things about my friend. The sheriff said that Boley was a rustler and a thief. He had stole some calves from Mr. Slaughter's herd. Last week he took a gelding from a man in Fredericksburg. They're lying, and I don't believe a word. I saddled up my Pinto and rode out to Boley's place. I got to let him know they're on his trail. I figured I'd go with him all the way to Mexico. I never thought I might wind up in jail. Boley's place was empty except for one horse in the barn, a sorrel mare he used to let me ride. From the look of things, he hadn't been at home for several days. I left a note before I walked outside, and then I saw the posse as they raced across the hill, Boley out in front, a-riding hard. He slid his pony to a stop and got off next to me, then raised his hands as they rode in the yard. Now, if I hadn't been there, Boley might have got away. His horse was yet responding to the quirt. He knew that I admired him, and I'm certain that he sensed I might do something stupid and get hurt. His trial didn't last too long. It was too much evidence. They hung him on July the 23rd. I was on the front row, and his eyes locked into mine. He ducked his head and didn't say a word. Boley had a lot of friends who came to say goodbye. I went to pay my last respects, of course, and my daddy said for one thing for sure, he's always mounted good. It's a shame it had to be a borrowed horse. Shame it had to be a borrowed horse. How about that? Here's Donnie Blance taking pictures with my heart. I love this song.
3: I

0: Taking Pictures with My Heart. Thank you, Donnie. Here's a poem that I haven't read in a long time, and I love it. It's by S. Omar Barker. It's called Candor Maters. Them old-time Western cowboys mostly ate what they could get and drank what turned up handy, but I've heard them all admit that sometimes got so tired of beans, of beef, and even taters, they'd pert near swap their saddles for a bait of Candor Maters. About the only stuff in cans them days with pork and beans, tomatoes, eagle milk, and corn, and maybe some sardines, and none of these was plentiful out where the cow trails ran, for grub come mighty costly when you bought it in the can. But sometimes in the wagon bed of some big ranch operators, you'd maybe find a case or two of stuff called canned tomatoes. Them old-time cowhands never heard of vitamins and such. They never craved no fancy foods, at least not very much. But coming in from cow work where the dust was thick and hot, them juicy, cool tomatoes, well, they sure did hit the spot. You even liked them better than you did dried apple pie. And when your outfit furnished them, you sure was living high. Why, even when you ate in town, you shocked them restaurant waiters by turning fancy victuals down and eating canned tomatoes. A batching in the boar's nest, as the line camps then was called, you often tired of cooking and your appetite got stalled. But if up there up on the shelf some canned tomatoes stood, you'd cut a can for supper, and it sure did savor good. Some days inside your slicker, you would pack a can or two, tied on behind your saddle if the water holes was few, and you'd cut a can and drink it as you jogged along the road, and swear that canned tomatoes was the best fruit ever growed. In town the morning after you had helped the hoot owl hoot, your tongue would taste like leather from the top of some old boot, until you found a grocer that would trust you with a can, and when you'd cut and drunk it, you was sure a different man. That's how them oldsters tell it of the days when life was rough, when riding men was rawhide men and nothing else but tough, when men with hides and stomachs like an old bull alligators was still like kids for candy when it come to canned tomatoes. Can you imagine that? Well, you folks stay with us. We'll be right back with more of Cowboy Corner. Well, we finally finished my autobiography. 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
8: Cloudy tonight with a chance for isolated showers. Lows around 57, southerly winds 8 to 15 miles per hour. Slight chance for scattered rain showers tomorrow. High temperatures reach up to 81, partly cloudy. Lows level off around 52. Tomorrow night, partly cloudy skies. And that's your forecast. I'm weatherology meteorologist Paul Frombly. Get the latest weather updates online at MinnesotaDailyWeather.com. Currently 72.
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0: 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Join us on RFD TV as we explore another trail somewhere west of Wall Street. For a song of inspiration, I've chosen one by Aaron Watson. I really love this song. It's one of the best written songs I've ever heard. It's called Barbed Wire Halo. Here's Aaron.
10: Well, God bless Texas and Deacon Shackelford. He read the Bible seven times and he believed every word. That old beat-up leather book

Barbed wire halo. Says it all, doesn't it? Well, as my old daddy would say, we got this one saucered and blowed. It's time for us to ride on out of here. We got lots of work to do. Thanks for riding along with us. On behalf of myself, Red Stegall, and Jake and Badger, and old Dan and Leon, and all the rest of the boys, our producer, Mr. Roger Ramsey, the fella who holds it together for all of us, Mr. Sean Studer, we thank you for riding along with us. We hope we taught you something about the West, and especially about a cowboy named Corky Bryan, the late great manager of the wonderful Parker Ranch on the great island of Hawaii. 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Before we leave, I want to give you something to think about till next week. And there's an old vaquero saying, marry a short girl and keep your guns on the top shelf. She still might get you, but you'll hear her dragging the chair across the floor. That's a good picture, isn't it? You folks, be sure you join us same time, same station for another edition of Cowboy Corner. 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
1: Fox News, I'm John Saucier. President Trump considering seizing Iran's uranium stockpile. He says negotiations with Iran do continue on a possible permanent peace deal. The president says only the United States and China really have the capability to retrieve that enriched uranium.
2: That stuff is buried underneath a mountain that virtually collapses. Very, very hard to get it. But nevertheless, I want to get it.
1: Well, the United States and Iran have launched new strikes even as the negotiations continue. Speaking during a hearing before the House Foreign Relations Committee, Secretary of State Marco Rubio, he blames Iran's proxy Hezbollah for some of this ongoing fighting.
3: We are hopeful that we can create a paradigm in which Lebanon's government and Israel can work together to disarm Hezbollah and allow the people of Lebanon to reclaim its country. But it's complex.
1: Kuwait actually had to temporarily shut down its main airport after Iranian drones reportedly killed a person and wounded others there. America's listening to Fox News.
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10: Here's the latest from MinnesotaDailyNews.com. 30-year-old woman from Walker injured in a Monday crash. Two-vehicle crash on Highway 371 in Cass County. Minnesota State Patrol said the crash happened at 4:58 p.m. 2013 Chevy Suburban and a 2014 Jeep Grand Cherokee collided. Both were heading south. The Jeep's driver, Desmond Shanice Eli Smith Leith, was taken to Cass Lake Hospital with non-life-threatening injuries. Suburban's driver, Tracy Lee Campbell, had no injuries. Cass County Sheriff's Office and North Memorial Medical Center helped at the scene. The 100 Women of the Heartland Who Care group recently donated over $9,000 to the Akeley Nevis Food Shelf. The group, a local giving circle in the Park Rapids and Nevis area, members commit to donating $100 at three meetings a year, creating a $10,000-plus collective donation for a single chosen local nonprofit or charity during each cycle. Leech Lake Elders Feast, held this Saturday. 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Feast will take place at the Northern Lights Event Center. 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
11: Country weather. Cloudy tonight with a chance for isolated showers. Lows around 57. Southerly winds 8 to 15 miles per hour. Slight chance for scattered rain showers tomorrow. High temperatures reach up to 81. Partly cloudy. Lows level off around 52. Tomorrow night, partly cloudy skies. And that's your forecast. I'm weatherology meteorologist Paul Trombley. Get the latest weather updates online at MinnesotaDailyWeather.com. Right now, it's 77 degrees.
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0: 94.3 and AM 1300, The Legends. We've been working on this event for a couple years now, and it's finally here this Friday, Saturday, and Sunday. The 20th annual Ride for the Troops Friday night gets started. Eagles Walleye Dinner at 6, Rick Adams, free concert at 7, then this Saturday, Car, Bike, Truck, and Trike Show. 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Bemidji Eagles Club, 20th annual Ride for the Troops. 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
10: Cloudy tonight with a chance for isolated showers. Lows around 57. Southerly winds 8 to 15 miles per hour. Slight chance for scattered rain showers tomorrow. High temperatures reach up to 81. Partly cloudy. Lows level off around 52. Tomorrow night, partly cloudy skies. And that's your forecast. I'm weatherology meteorologist Paul Frombly. Get the latest weather updates online at MinnesotaDailyWeather.com. Right now, it's 77 degrees.
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3: Fox News, I'm John Saucier. President Trump considering seizing Iran's uranium stockpile. He says negotiations with Iran do continue on a possible permanent peace deal. The president says only the United States and China really have the capability to retrieve that enriched uranium.
4: That stuff is buried underneath a mountain that virtually collapses. Very, very hard to get it. But nevertheless, I want to get it.
3: Well, the United States and Iran have launched new strikes even as the negotiations continue. Speaking during a hearing before the House Foreign Relations Committee, Secretary of State Marco Rubio, he blames Iran's proxy Hezbollah for some of this ongoing fighting.
5: We are hopeful that we can create a paradigm in which Lebanon's government and Israel can work together to disarm Hezbollah and allow the people of Lebanon to reclaim its country. But it's complex.
3: Kuwait actually had to temporarily shut down its main airport after Iranian drones reportedly killed a person and wounded others there. America's listening to Fox News.
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11: North Country weather.
12: Cloudy tonight with a chance for isolated showers. Lows around 57, southerly winds 8 to 15 miles per hour. Slight chance for scattered rain showers tomorrow. High temperatures reach up to 81, partly cloudy. Lows level off around 52. Tomorrow night, partly cloudy skies. And that's your forecast. I'm weatherology meteorologist Paul Frombly. Get the latest weather updates online at MinnesotaDailyWeather.com. Right now, it's 77 degrees.
2: News and weather together every 30 minutes. And the country classics, AM 1300, The Legends.